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0: In sport, Matthew Lloyd is denying claims he's part of a push to get James Heard to coach Essendon. The Bombers legend telling Nine reports he's been having meetings with club heavyweights about it is simply wrong.
2: That is factually incorrect because I've never ever delved in a meeting with anyone from the Essendon Football Club to pitch for anybody.
0: To NRL, Mitch Moses is set to make his

0: Through to the quarterfinals of the French Open after downing Naomi Osaka in straight sets. That's the latest news and sport.
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4: It was magical. I don't usually use that word, but it was absolutely magical. Last night I was having a shower, the moon right up in the sky, and because it was so calm in Cleveland Bay, swear I saw mermaids. It was insane. Beautiful big moon. We got that moon hanging around in some beautiful conditions throughout the rest of the week. Mostly sunny 27s today, tomorrow, Thursday, Friday 29, hello, 27 again on Saturday, and then mostly sunny on Sunday with a top of 25 degrees at beautiful Nelly Bay, where I'm very lucky to live. It's 24.
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2: 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Let me give you a little clue. It's definitely happening before 11 o'clock. Oh, it's live now. You don't need no.

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2: It was the Wallflowers, One Headlight, and the phones absolutely blew up. G'day, Diane. How are you?
3: Good, Karina. How are you this morning?
2: Great. And you've got yourself into the draw for 10K.
3: Awesome. Thank you so much.
2: I was listening to Wildy this morning and how so many people were inspired to take a holiday after his big holiday. What would you do?
3: I know, he was awesome. What would I do?
2: Yeah.
3: Oh, look, I don't know. I reckon I might stay local.
2: Yeah? You don't have to go on a holiday. You can do whatever you like with a 10 grand, Diane.
3: Oh, well, that's true. Yeah, I could. Well, then I'm going to buy a new bed.
2: Yes. Go and see my friends at Snooze, Diane. They'll sort you out.
3: Oh, I definitely will, Karina. Thank you so much.
2: Plenty of more chances, Diane. Keep listening.
3: Okay, thank you. Have a
2: G'day, Tara. How are you?
4: Good, thank you. How are you?
2: Good, not as good as you. You're into the draw for 10 grand!
4: You!
2: Woo! What would you do with the 10 grand, Tara?
4: Oh, look, I'd take me and my family on a nice little holiday.
2: Yeah, holidays have been the big theme. Yeah. Yeah. Anywhere in particular?
4: The year, but we're getting there.
2: Okay.
4: Oh, we'd love to go to the snow.
2: Oh, yes.
4: So somewhere like that would be the plan.
2: Yeah. Oh, that'd be amazing, Tara. Well, good luck.
4: Thank you so much. Have a lovely day.
2: G'day, Scott. How are you?
5: Oh, good. Yourself?
2: Oh, yeah. You'd be surprised how many people want to get 10 grand, Scott. I've been flat out trying to keep up.
5: Can't blame them.
2: No. Well, what about you, mate? What are you up to today?
5: I'm just doing some housework before I go to work.
2: Oh, what? But that's a good idea. That way when you get your couple of days off, you're not doing housework.
5: I've got two young kids. It's always housework.
2: 10 grand to a housekeeper, maybe. Hey, good luck. You're into the draw, Scott.
5: All right, thanks, Karina. Have a good one.
2: Our 10K Cash Tracks, all thanks to our great friends at Joyce Main. 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After one, Big Boss Stu, he's in for Nathan. 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Tomorrow night, we're at BCC Cinemas to see Masters of the Universe within 10 minutes. I'm giving you the chance to grab a couple of tickets here at Power 100.
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0: We are living life like kings and queens tomorrow night. Our great friends at BCC Cinemas have said, hey, have a whole cinema. It's like, you ever see those reality TV shows where those really mega rich people have a cinema at home or on their boat? 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
1: Even though I was stuck light years away on Earth, I never stopped trying to get back home.
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1: It's all gone. Skeletor took my family. Yeah! And he destroyed our world.
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0: Ah, the big puppy seats. Of course, grab some popcorn and other delicious treats before wandering in. Two tickets right now. Give me a call at Power 100 on 1300 89 19 29. It's Masters of the Universe, and we want you there to see it on the big screen. It's the all-new action-adventure movie, Masters of the Universe, the epic tale of finding the power within, only in cinemas June 4, which is Thursday. But nah, come and see it the night before with us. Do you ever see?

0: absolutely busting this morning to grab these tickets. Why is it so important to you?
1: Well, me and my partner haven't been out in a while because he's been busy working, so I thought maybe this might be the right time.
0: Ah, it's date night, Talissa. You let your partner know because you've got two tickets. Come along tomorrow night at BCC Cinemas to see Masters of the Universe. Are you a fan? Is he more of a fan, or are you both fans?
1: He's more of a fan.
0: Uh-huh. Talissa, best partner ever. God, you're going to get some brownie points out of this.
1: Yeah. Thank you very much.
0: Pleasure. We're going to see you at BCC Cinemas because we've taken over an entire cinema tomorrow night to watch Masters of the Universe. Comfy, big screen TV, yummy popcorn, you name it. We're all doing it. This afternoon after one, Stewie's got some tickets. That's right. The big boss is in for Nathan. Nathan's off today. Oh, I can't wait to see this. Hey, man, looks a little bit different to what he did when I was a kid. The Baby Animals. I'm pressing play on next here at Power 100.
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Rocking your Tuesday here at Power 100. Did you hear in our news earlier this morning that Australia, earlier this morning, racked up 28 million people in population? I don't know how they get that right. He said there's this one baby somewhere in Australia, they pop it out and go, that's it! It's 28 mil, everyone! Anyhow, we've hit 28 mil. I was a little bit curious as to see how many other countries have over 28 mil, knowing that there would be heaps. India, 1.48 billion. China, 1.41 billion. United States, 349 million, and it goes on and on and on. And that rolled down to Japan, 123 million. And do you know what? Here in Australia, we are 20 times the size as far as like the amount of land we have than Japan, and we've just ticked over 28 mil. Can you imagine having 123 million? I tell you what, we're about to head into the newsroom. The first two songs I got for you after 11.

0: I was thinking, if we have that many in population, could you imagine how hard it would be to get through for Jag the Joker if we had that many? It's hard enough as it is. In half an hour's time, $500 on the board. I can't wait to play here at Power 100.
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9: Hi, I'm Phoebe Humphrey. Around 3 million Aussies will get a pay rise from July 1 after the Fair Work Commission lifted minimum and award wages. They'll go up by 4.75%, meaning the full-time minimum hourly rate will jump from just under $25 to $26.44. But Fair Work Commission President Adam Hatcher admits many employees will remain worse off in real terms.
10: However, we consider that we should at least ensure that modern award-relied employees generally are not worse off in real terms than they were as at 1 July 2025.
9: Meantime, perhaps some relief for motorists, with the Treasurer not explicitly ruling out an extension of the fuel excise cut. The 32-cent savings are still expected to be wound back at the end of the month. Jim Chalmers has told the ABC they're not expecting to extend it.
11: But as I've said on a number of occasions now, we review this more or less on a week-to-week basis to make sure that we're doing the right and responsible thing.
9: Major online retailers like Amazon and Kogan have been ordered to halt sales of toys and products containing potentially deadly magnets. The ACCC is investigating toys and games marketed for children that contain the small high-powered magnets. The consumer watchdog has sent out takedown requests, calling the magnets a choking risk. And a milestone for Australia's population, which has now passed 28 million. It's taken just over 2 years for the country to add another million people.
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9: In sport, Laurie Daly has come to the Blues' defence following their performance in Game 1 of Origin. New South Wales has faced heavy criticism for what many have labelled their worst first half ever before they managed to overcome Queensland.
12: I'm not silly enough to sit here and say we were outstanding, but I'm really happy with the fight that our guys showed.
9: They're on 7. Game 2 is in Melbourne on June 17. And Nathan Buckley is keeping his coaching options open. The current Geelong assistant has been public about his desire to coach the Tassie Devils, but says he'll consider other options, including the vacant Essendon role. That's the latest news and sport.
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0: This time not yesterday, but the day before, we were out at Ross River Dam Park enjoying the convoy for the cure, all the big rigs parked up and the motorbikes. It was epic. Got a chance to catch up with so many people, including Colin, who's listened for years. He came up, said, g'day KB, and dropped it on me. Just had his fifth child with his beautiful wife. His eldest is 18. Wow. Out at Ross River Dam right now, checking the capacity. We're just under 88%. So still enough in there to get some water onto those gardens and, of course, the lawn as well. Starting to dry up around town, isn't it? But we can't complain about these beautiful conditions. Mostly sunny throughout the rest of the week. Friday being the warmest, around 29, the Bureau is saying. Out at the dam right now, it is 26.
15: 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Yeah!

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And now you do what they told you. And now you do what they told you. And now you do what they told you.

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1: Long time ago, me and my brother Kyle here, we was hitchhiking down a long and lonesome road. All of a sudden, there shined a shiny demon in the middle of the road. And he said,
3: play the best song in the world, or I'll eat your soul.
1: Well, me and Kyle, we looked at each other.

face it, some of the last evidence of Wildy on holidays was with two showgirls in Vegas. We weren't sure if he was coming back. Did he even make it to customs, let alone get through customs? Well, he did this morning here at Power 100, and when he came back, it was to a surprise from his mate Steve Sparrow.

0: Hey, such a talent, Steve Sparrow. And he's back, Wildy, here at Power 100. And tomorrow, he is launching something brand spanking new. It's called Sweet Rides, and it is pretty much what you think it is. He has tracked down some of the sweetest rides around Townsville and has gone out for a spin. Looking forward to that. That's after 7 tomorrow here at Power 100. After Kaleo. Jag the Joker board is taunting you and I. In 2 songs' time, we're going to see if you can't find that Joker. And $500 thanks to the crew at Totally Workwear.
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1: Oh, you should have seen Wildy this morning when he found out that not once, but twice when he was away, Big Boss Stu gave away the $500 for our Power 100 Jag the Joker. He thought for sure Nathan would have done it. It's not that Nathan and I weren't trying. It just happened to be Stu who was the lucky one. He's desperate, Wildy, to come back strong and give you $500. I'm desperate to make that not happen for a little while. He's had a holiday, for goodness sakes. I deserve to give you $500. 1-300-89-1929. I'll have lucky caller 9 today. The cards that have been turned, 23 has been turned, so has 33. We've had 35 go and 45 as well. 1-300-89-1929. The Joker is there. Where is it for $500 to spend? Thanks to the crew at Totally Workwear. 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
1: G'day, Ray. How are you?
2: Good as gold. Yourself?
1: Good. Did you get out for a fish over the weekend?
2: Yeah, went out Sunday morning. It was a little bit lumpy.
1: Yeah. How'd you go, though?
2: I got a trout and a few other fish.
1: Oh, no complaints then.
2: No mackerel.
1: No mackerel. You know what? I spoke with our Kim. He's one of the engineers on SeaLink, and he went out to Salamander, and he was chasing mackerel. He got other fish, didn't get any mackerel, whereas other people can't seem to escape them.
2: Yeah, well, Mike got one over the Cape, and he got 700 bill of it. Back out of 1.5 metre one.
1: Whoa!
2: The sharks had a good feed.
1: Oh, my goodness. That's not good about the sharks, but far out, mate.
2: What? Them sharks.
1: Yeah, but they didn't get your trout. That's the main thing.
2: That's it. It was nice for dinner.
1: Oh, I bet. How'd you do it?
2: Just some garlic butter.
1: Oh, yum. Yeah, simple. It's the way to go, mate.
2: Beautiful with trout.
1: $500. The Joker is hiding, Ray. What number are you going?
2: We go for 44 again.
1: 44. Why is that again, Ray?
2: The Keno number.
1: That's right. And how much you won on Keno?
2: Well, the other day I won $44 or something.
1: Oh, okay then. Well, here we go. Good luck, Ray. And in 44. Ooh, it's a picture of Wildy, but unfortunately, it's the King of Hearts. It's not the bloody Joker, Ray. But I can't feel too sorry for you, mate. You had a big fat feed of trout on the weekend.
2: Thanks.
1: Good on you, mate. Thanks to the crew at Totally Workwear. Love your work, Hugh Shrikharajong. It is back after 1 o'clock with Stu, who's got the reputation of giving away the $500 the last two times within a couple of weeks of each other. So make sure you're playing with him. Third Eye Blind. I want something else to get me through this. You and I playing next here at Power 100.
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I counted just over 20 tinnies, and that was only the channel markers that I could see after we came out on the ferry this morning, about 7 o'clock out in gorgeous Cleveland Bay, and no doubt trying to chase mackerel. They have been thick. 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This week is looking so good. In excess...

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2: Hi, I'm Phoebe Humphrey. Australia's lowest paid workers and those on awards will receive a 4.75% pay rise after the annual wage review was handed down. But Fair Work concedes workers won't really be any better off, with inflation forecast to be above that by next month. Fair Work Commission President Adam Hatcher says a bigger rise would not be right at this time.
3: It would not be practicable or responsible to award a real wage increase for employees, reliant on modern award wage rates. That would be sufficient to close the real wage gap entirely.
2: The ACCC is investigating the supply of banned and potentially deadly toys and games. Magnetic chess-style games being sold on Amazon, eBay and Kogan are banned in Australia, and the retailers have been ordered to take them down. Katrina Lowe from the ACCC has this message for anyone who believes they may have one of the products at home.
4: Stop using them immediately and, importantly, keep them out of reach of children. As part of our engagement with the platforms, they have also agreed to communicate with consumers who bought the products and to offer refunds.
2: Donald Trump has reportedly taken aim at Israel's Benjamin Netanyahu over strikes in Lebanon. US news site Axios reports Trump sent a message to the PM writing Netanyahu would be in prison if it wasn't for him. And Hyundai has recalled over 36,000 cars due to a potential brake fault. It's believed the autonomous emergency braking system in the 2025 and 26 Tucson models could continue to apply the brakes even if it's no longer necessary.
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2: In sport, Nathan Buckley has had his say about the vacant Essendon top job, the former Collingwood coach telling Fox he'll consider it, but for now he's happy being an assistant at Geelong.
5: I'll look at different options, but I know what I'm doing, why I'm doing it, and I'm being very deliberate and targeted in going about that. And for now, I'm absolutely loving my role at Geelong.
2: And there's reports Mitch Moses will be selected for the Eels' King's Birthday clash with the Bulldogs. If he gets through that, he could be recalled for Game 2 of State of Origin. That's the latest news and sport.
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0: Mostly sunny, 29 Friday, 27 and 25 on Sunday. The Bureau is saying still mostly sunny on top of Castle Hill. When they reach there, it is 26.
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0: Goodbye, ads. Don't worry. I've already done the hard yards. You don't have to wait around. I'm going to get stuck in some great rock for you in the next few minutes. On this day, 48 years ago, the band Thin Lizzy released a live double album called Live and Dangerous. Man, it had some hits off it. They recorded it in Philadelphia, London, Toronto. And the only reason it didn't get to number one is because of the Grease soundtrack. Yeah, Olivia and John Travolta kept these guys out of the number one posse. Catch you the Hoodoo Gurus.

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Killing Heidi, all part of our Power 100 Power Play. 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

0: rocking your Tuesday here at Power 100 as we cruise down Duckworth Street, pop into the Fishing Warehouse. We've got Nathan this afternoon. G'day, buddy. How are you?
1: G'day, Karina, mate. I'm very well. How are you?
0: It's cruel. It's unusual. It is. It's like to come in to go to work and see the Coast Guard boat ramp Tuesday morning at about 10 to 7 packed. Good luck to you if you manage to get out today. But,
1: oh. It certainly wouldn't be a fair thing to see when you're going to work.
0: And look, I think I counted over at least 20 boats around the channel markers. And good luck.
1: Yeah,
0: I said,
1: right.
0: Good luck to you if you got out. But just incredible, mate. The Spanish have been thick for those who apparently they fall into the boat for and not for others.
1: Yes, 100%, mate. Weather conditions have been perfect for it. This nice, cool weather and a bit of bait around at the moment, a fair bit of garfish around,
0: yes,
1: and wolf herring around,
0: yeah,
1: bringing in those Spanish mackerel with them.
0: Yep.
1: And there's also been a fair few schoolies in the channel I've heard of on all those markets. So I'd say maybe a couple of those blokes and lady fishos out there on the markets are probably catching a few, I reckon.
0: I reckon so too, mate. Now, a little birdie told me you might have had a little crack.
1: Yeah, I got out yesterday. I took Dad and me brother, and we had a beautiful day out on the water boating, I can say. I can't say we've done any catching. That's why they call it fishing and not catching. Having a bad run at the moment, but we gave it a really good red-hot crack, and we towed some dead baits around, and we've done all the Halifax area, so certainly can't say much good reports for the Halifax area as of yesterday.
0: Yep.
1: I did hear a few Spanish being caught late last week out there around that Acheron sort of Cordelia sort of area, which is where we were. Where were we looking? But no good. So we ended up going to the Black Marlin Bar for lunch.
0: Hey! It's always
1: lovely over there.
0: What an option, mate. Pop into Horseshoe. As long as you keep an eye on the tyres. You know, that many people I've seen go to the Marlin Bar, and the next time they look, they're like, oh, my God, my boat is high and dry.
1: That is the key. If you do want to go and have a bit of lunch at Horseshoe or anywhere on the island, for instance, definitely take note of that tide and counteract it a bit. We were pretty lucky. We didn't have much tide drop out on us yesterday. We had about 300 to 400 mil of water we had to worry about, and we just made sure we had them a little bit deeper and nice and beautiful flat in the bay, so there was no worries with them floating away or anything.
0: No, just beautiful.
1: So, yeah.
0: Oh, so what a great day. Even though you didn't catch fish, what a beautiful day with your brother and your dad. How good.
1: Oh, mate, it's amazing. We even had a couple of the other boys out in their boat, so it's a really good day for it. Beautiful weather this week, and unfortunately, we've got no wolf herrings in the freezer, but we've got lots of nice garfish and lots of rigs to run them on for your Spanish out there, and lots of nice lures in the shop at the moment. So,
0: mate, that is what we want to hear. Tomorrow, we're expecting nor'westers 10 knots, Thursday, variables at 10 knots, and that's on the open waters, not inshore, so...
1: Inshore's looking very nice.
0: Yeah, listen,
1: nice. And those doggy mackerel and whatnot should be coming in pretty fierce soon, I think, and
0: absolutely,
1: some spotties and that.
0: Yeah, I'm feeling something a little bit in my throat, Nathan. Might need some boating medicine to...
1: Might be a little bit crook tomorrow, you reckon?
0: I wouldn't go that far. Yeah, maybe. <I'm new joking. laughs>
1: I'm a bit sick, Pat. I'm a bit sick.
0: Yeah, so is Karina from Power. Look, if we're both not in tomorrow, don't worry about it. All right, mate. I better let you back to the crew at the Fishing Warehouse, Nathan. Always good to catch up, mate.
1: Not a worry, Karina. Thanks a lot, mate. Hope everyone has a great rest of your day.
0: You can catch Nathan and the crew at the Fishing Warehouse, Duckworth Street, right next to Mike Carney, Toyota, your fishing and tackle experts. Get in there and look, if you've never rigged up a gharry or anything like to troll for mackerel, the team will show you. They're awesome like that. Matchbox 20. Right after these Aussie legends, some NXS here at Power 100.

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Yeah.

0: Zero time for jet lag. His feet hit the tarmac. Wildy in here at Power 100 early this morning. Caught up with our great mate Amanda from Townsville Family Life. What's happening?
1: I'm fabulous. You know, haven't been on a big holiday or anything exciting, but I'm getting there.
2: Now, I know Nathan was looking after you there for a while. Did he treat you respectfully?
1: Oh, look, he did as good as any sleep-deprived new parent could do, mate. He got through it, and he got there in the end. Nah, he was awesome. He did a great job.
2: Speaking of parents, tough times, we get you on the show so you can source out all the bargains or free stuff for families. What have you got this week?
1: Well, it is the first Friday of the month, my friend, so you know what that means in the winter months. Strand Night Markets, 5 p.m. till 9:30 p.m. You can shop for local arts and crafts, you can check out the petting zoo, jumping castle, and a whole stack more. The weather is divine for it. So Strand Night Markets on Friday night. On Saturday, there is a fabulous event happening at the Queensland Museum of Tropics. They are having a dino day, a dino dance party, no less, to celebrate Queensland Day. I'm not sure how those two go together, but, you know, we'll draw the long bow. $15 per child, that's all it is. One of the sessions is already sold out as a heads up. So if you've got a 3 to 6 year old, there's 9:15 to 10 a.m. If you've got a 7 to 10-year-old, there's 11:15 to 12 p.m. Only $15 per littlee. They can meet B-Rex, a baby T-Rex puppet, make crafts, and enjoy a dino dance party. It's all sorts of fun at the museum on Saturday. As well on Saturday, if you've got a little scientist in the family, I have heard about this called the Blast Lab. It's happening at 12 p.m. It's a mix of education and entertainment. It's packed with experiments and plenty of stuff for the audience to get involved in. Apparently, you can expect bubbling potions, booming explosions, and a whole stack of cool demonstrations. And tickets are only $25 to that one. And on Sunday, it happens every year. We all love it. Eco Fiesta is happening 9 a.m. till 3 p.m. at Anderson Gardens. There'll be guest speakers, hands-on workshops, live entertainment, kids' activities, and the best part, all for free.
2: That's why we have you on the show. 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
1: See you, love.
0: You don't have to wait until Friday to grab yourself a ticket in the world-famous meat tray. Thanks to Lee and the team at Plaza Meats Parks at Bamford Lane, your barbecue meat specialist. Wild will be so stoked to have this back on Friday. 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The Big Boss, Jew, what's he got this afternoon? 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

0: good thing yesterday I didn't get the violins out to give Big Boss Stu the swan song from doing Nathan's show, because you're back again.
1: Yeah, I forgot I gave Nathan today off. Well, he's been working so hard, and I said to him, I'll see you tomorrow. He's like, no, you won't. I've got the day off. I was like, oh, that's right.
0: Yeah.
1: No, hey, I love being here.
0: He's back. Wildy is back in the building. And do you know what I thought was really disrespectful, Stu?
1: Oh, what's that?
0: Serena Williams, She decides to announce that she's coming back to tennis on the same morning Wildy decides to come back to Townsville. Talk about trying to overshadow him.
1: No respect.
0: No.
1: No.
0: It's only in doubles and she's a wild card. Who does she think she is?
1: Exactly. One of the greatest tennis players in the world.
0: Yeah, she wants to make a comeback the same day Wildy does.
1: Woo. Good to have him back, though.
0: It is. If you have a great chat with him, he doesn't remember much about Vegas.
1: Yeah.
0: Yeah, with the ladies and the feathers that he took the photo of. Does not remember that.
1: Yeah, I can't believe that they charge you for that as well.
0: I didn't know either.
1: Who knows?
0: I didn't know.
1: Who knew?
0: I've now got plans Friday and Saturday night on Flinders Street. I've just got to get a lot of feathers.
1: Do you know what? People would pay top dollar for a photo of KB,
0: for
1: the
0: me
1: queen
0: to go
1: of
0: away.
1: The island, dressed up like a showgirl. Oh my, I would pay money for that.
0: Wow.
1: Right, got a $10,000 cash track coming your way this afternoon. I'll let you know what that is just after one. Jag the Joker, some epic two-ups at two today, and of course, free pizza at three coming your way, and of course, the best tunes in town right here on Power 100.
0: Have an awesome afternoon with Stu. I'll catch you tomorrow morning here at Power 100.
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6: Hey there, I'm Jackie Lim. Millions of Aussies will receive a pay rise after the Fair Work Commission lifted the national minimum wage and awards by 4.75%. It'll see full-time minimum wage workers earn around $45 extra a week. ACTU Secretary Sally McManus says it's not quite the hike they were hoping for, but it's still very much welcome.
7: We would love the Fair Work Commission to make a decision that catches everyone up immediately. In order to do that, as they said, it would need to be a 5% increase. And they've obviously taken an approach they do want to get there. They just don't want to get there as fast as we want to get there, but at least they want to get there.
6: The increase will take effect from July 1. Major online retailers, including Amazon and Kogan, have been ordered to pull toys containing dangerous magnets. The ACCC warning the magnets can cause life-threatening injuries if swallowed and pose a serious choking risk. An investigation is now underway, with retailers told to remove the listings. Donald Trump has reportedly lashed out at Israeli Prime Minister Benjamin Netanyahu over strikes in Lebanon. We're told Trump sent a blunt message claiming Netanyahu would be in prison without his support. Reports say the US president urged Israel to pull back to avoid escalating the conflict further, with attacks risking ongoing negotiations with Iran. And one of Australia's oldest beer brands will soon stop brewing in Tasmania, with production to move to the mainland. James Bogue says it will close operations at its Launceston brewery come November, affecting 42 jobs. The company blames a long-term decline in beer sales and rising costs.
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6: In sports, Serena Williams is set to make a surprise return to professional tennis at the age of 44. The 23-time Grand Slam champion will compete at Queen's Club in London next week, marking her first appearance since retiring in 2022. She's expected to play doubles, with reports she could also return to singles action in Germany later this month. Meantime, world number one Aryna Sabalenka has moved through to a fourth consecutive French Open quarterfinal. She got there with a straight sets win over 16th seed Naomi Osaka. That's the latest in news and sport.
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11: Good afternoon. It's a fine and sunny Tuesday across Townsville, North Queensland. With light winds, we are heading for a high today of 27 degrees. Overnight 15, and currently in the city, we are sitting on 26.
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0: Baby Animals, Painless, playing on Power 100. This is Stu, afternoon, on for Nathan for the final time as Wildy has returned to the radio station this morning. Yeah, he did turn up at 2:45 a.m. because his clock wasn't working, but he was here, and he's back tomorrow as well, and Nathan's having this, a bit of a lie-in today, a bit of a chill, and he's going to be back tomorrow as well. 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
0: Not only do I have the chance for you to win $10,000 this afternoon when I play Queen, we are the champions. 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

0: How good that Wildy is back, waking you up on Power 100. He's back tomorrow morning at 5:30 right here. I'm Stu on for Nathan. 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
0: All right, picking up line 6. Hello. Oh, no. Okay. All right. Let's just press something here. Hold on. Something's gone wrong. Stay with me. Okay. No one on that line. Another one. Hello.
2: Hey, how you going?
0: Yeah, good, mate. What's your name?
2: Hayden.
0: Hayden, what are you doing out there today, brother?
2: Oh, not much, mate. Just chilling today.
0: Just chilling. What do you do? What do you do for a job?
2: Driver.
0: Oh, what are you driving?
2: Usually I drive a car, but sometimes it just depends what the boss tells me to. You know, you don't argue with them.
0: Oh, very nice. And can I ask what you're driving? What are you carrying?
2: At the moment, I have no idea. It's all in boxes, to be honest with you. I just pick it up and away I go.
0: Yes. Well, hey, feel free to swing by. We can open some of those boxes and have a good look on inside if you like. No, best we don't do that. Okay. We don't want to get you fired, do we, Hayden?
2: It's from the hospital, so I probably wouldn't want
0: it. Oh, that could be fun. Okay, let's not. Right, let's have a go at this. $500. Is on this board thanks to Totally Workwear. Jag the Joker. Any numbers you want to have a crack at?
2: Let's go 34.
0: Okay. We've got 33 missing and 35 missing, so this will be 3 in a row. Here we go. Hold on. Grabbing number 34. What would you be spending 500 on, Hayden?
2: Oh, no, my son's fish just died, so I'll probably replace that for him.
0: Oh, buddy, that's sad to hear. Yeah. Hey, well, side note, Wildy breeds tropical fish, so maybe hit him up for one, okay?
2: Oh, there you go. Yeah, well, we might need a Jeffy too.
0: I've got no idea what that is, but hell, good luck to you. All right, here we go. Number 34, is it the Joker today? I'm sorry, mate. I'm sorry, Hayden.
2: All good, mate. No worries.
0: But what I'll do, are you free tomorrow night?
2: Yeah, I am. Yeah, the missus doesn't work tomorrow night.
0: All right, mate, I'll slide your double pass to our power preview of Masters of the Universe happening at BCC Cinemas. I've got a double pass for you so you can come to the movies with us tomorrow night, eh?
2: Oh, that'd be great, mate.
0: Brilliant. See you there. We play again tomorrow morning with Wildy on Power 100. And still to come, you're listening for this. 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

0: hates me. I'm Stu Afternoon. It is 1:57. Two ups at 2 seconds away right now, though.
1: 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Catch the song, make the call, and you could be $10,000 richer.
0: So each show here at Power 100, Waking Up with Wildy, KB, and Power Drive with Nathan, and today me, we all have cash tracks. We tell you what that cash track is, and when you hear it, you call us on 1-300-89-1929. When you do that, and you get through, you're in to win $10,000. This hour's cash track was...
2: My friend,
0: ba, da, da, da. Love that song. Right, let's go. Hello.
3: Yeah, how are you going?
0: Yeah, Jonesy Jensen wants 10 grand, does he?
3: Oh, definitely. That'll come in buddy handy.
0: Wouldn't it, mate? Hold there, brother. You're in the line. That is our $10,000 cash track this afternoon. You heard it, Diane. You want $10,000.
4: Ah, thank you, Stu. Yeah, that would be great.
0: What would you do with it? What's the first thing you'd buy?
4: I really don't know. I'd have to think about it with all that much money.
0: All right, I'll help you. Don't you worry about that. You're in the draw. Hang there for me. Let's go to Ray now. Ray sounds like he wants $10,000.
5: I'd love $10,000.
0: All right. Would you mind if we paid it off in installments of $50 over the next 7 years?
5: Oh, yes, I would mind.
0: Hey, mate, don't worry. You get the big lump sum if you win this. 10 grand in your bank, mate. Hang there. It's all thanks to our friends at Joyce Main and Power 100. What's your name?
5: Chris.
0: Hey, Chris, you're now in to win $10,000.
5: Oh, yeah, beauty.
0: Mate, the dream. It would be the dream. We'll do a couple more while we're here. We'll get Edward on. Edward, you're in the draw for $10,000.
6: Yeah, that's great.
0: Mate, you're the chef at Laverick, aren't you?
6: Yeah.
0: Oh, legend, mate. I hear you can cook up the best feeds ever.
6: Yeah, used to.
0: Hey, nice work, mate. Hang there for me. You're in.
6: Okay, thank you.
0: All right, we're running late for news. It's now 2 o'clock. 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
14: Hey there, I'm Jackie Lim. Millions of Aussies will receive a pay rise from July 1 after the Fair Work Commission decided to lift the national minimum wage and award wages by 4.75%. Businesses had been pushing for an increase between 2.5% and 3.5%, but unions for at least 5%. Australia Chamber of Commerce and Industry David Alexander says the decision will ultimately hurt businesses and eventually workers.
15: The decisions of the Fair Work Commission are exacerbating problems in the labour market. They're fundamentally undermining business prosperity, and that feeds through to a lower level of wages that they can afford to pay.
14: The Treasurer has left the door open, if only slightly, to the fuel excise cuts being extended beyond June. Currently, motorists are saving 32 cents a litre thanks to the lower tax collected on petrol and diesel sales. But Jim Chalmers has told the ABC there are no plans to extend the relief into July.
16: We'll continue to review it on a weekly basis between now and the end of the month, but our current expectation is that we're not anticipating extending it beyond June.
14: The consumer watchdog has issued takedown requests to online retailers, including Amazon and eBay. It's part of the ACCC investigations regarding toys and games containing potentially deadly small magnets. And our population has now hit 28 million, with births, deaths, migration and departures. Australia's gaining one new person every 75 seconds. The latest data also shows our country now has its highest number of billionaires on record. There are 178 in the country, 17 more than last year.
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14: In sport, the ICC has approved the trial of switching from a red ball to a pink ball during test matches impacted by bad light in a bid to avoid losing game time. But it'll only be enforced if both nations agree to it. And world number one Aryna Sabalenka is through to the quarterfinals of the French Tennis Open, downing Naomi Osaka in straight sets this morning. Meantime, American tennis royalty Serena Williams has announced she'll return to the court in London next week. She retired from professional tennis in 2022. That's the latest in news and sport.
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19: Oh, what another gorgeous day in Townsville, North Queensland. Fine and sunny with light winds and a high of 27. We're going to get there too. It's 26 in the city and it's going to be 15 overnight.
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13: 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Two ups at two on Power 100.
19: All right, here we go. Two ups at two. Let's get into it today. Kiss Chasey, one of those bands that captured a moment, mid-20s, messy, loud, emotional songs that felt like they were written for late nights, long drives, and figuring life out as you went along. They don't overcomplicated. Just guitars, honesty, and hooks that stick. We're kicking things off with Opinions Won't Keep You Warm at Night. It's raw, it's direct, and it's exactly the kind of track that hit home for a whole generation of Aussie listeners. Then, it's the do's and the don'ts and the woo-hoo-hoos. Bigger, louder, built for singing at the top of your lungs without really caring who's listening. This is Kiss Chasey back to back. It is two ups at two on Power 100.

And the Woohoos on Power 100. And before that, of course, that great record, Opinions Won't Keep You Warm at Night. That energy, that feeling of just letting go, not overthinking it. Just two great tracks. Now, take that idea and rewind it. Back to a group that made a career of doing whatever they wanted and somehow shaping music around them. This excites me more than life itself today. The Beastie Boys. Hip-hop, punk, rock, sampling, shouting, experimenting. And they didn't just sit in one lane. They built their own lanes. Over 20 million records sold in the US alone. Rock and roll Hall of Famers. And a catalogue that still sounds completely different to anything else. Years and years and years later. Intergalactic, playful, weird, futuristic, built on beats and attitude. Then Sabotage, raw, loud, and almost out of control, driven by that ironic bass line and one of the most recognized videos of all time. From structured emotion to creative chaos, this excites me. Let's go, Beastie Boys!

0: that has made my day, I tell you. Beastie Boys. Sabotage, Power 100, two ups at two, loud, chaotic, and still somehow perfectly in control. A band that never followed trends. They blew through them. From intergalactic, left field, playful, completely different, to Kiss Chasey earlier, real, raw, and straight from the heart. Different worlds, different sounds, but god damn it, four great records. But the same thing underneath, eh? Music that doesn't hold you back. Two ups at two. Nathan's back tomorrow. He assures me that two ups at two are moving up a level with his return. I cannot wait to see what he pulls out tomorrow. He's back from 1 o'clock on Power 100, and I'm playing you Roy Otis, Guns N' Roses, and Good Charlotte in seconds.
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0: the spiritual home, you know that, is Power 100. This radio station plays more Foo Fighters than anyone else. Absolutely anyone else, we really do. Can't wait for the show. Cannot wait. This is Stu on for Nathan. It is a Tuesday afternoon. I hope you're doing well. Now listen, on the weekend here at Power 100, I hope you're tuning in. We've got the Sunday sessions, of course, with Rachel on Sunday afternoon. On Saturday nights, you have to be checking out our rock room. This is when we start with an opening act. Usually two or three artists, we play a stack of tracks from them. Then we have a headliner. And with that headliner, we just play all of that music all night long, and we're talking their biggest records. And then after every concert, you need an after party and a good old kick on. So Power 100's Rock Room is Saturday nights here on Power 100. Now this weekend, Sunday midday, Amy Lee sits down and chats about the new Evanescence album releasing this Friday. Evanescence Sanctuary album special. If you're a fan of Evanescence, this is going to be an epic show. You'll hear some great music before anyone else, and that's this Sunday right here on Power 100 with Lenny Kravitz, Poison, and the White Stripes on the other side.
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0: coming up to 3 o'clock, Power 100, Stew on for Nathan. We are rolling towards knockoff with Jonesy and Amanda here at 4. And your dinner sorted tonight, coming up in seconds. Pizza Riviera, of course, brings the show every day. We love Pizza Riviera. You know where you find them? You know, right? You know, Heatley in the all-new Hermit Park location. They've been feeding families for over 35 years. They're feeding your family for under 55. And tonight, I have a large pizza and a garlic bread coming your way with free pizza at 3. 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People have done it, but we feel sorry for them. 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
9: No accidents or breakdowns this afternoon. Walcock Street just building up slightly through Garbutt. Ingham Road from Town Street to Collis Road looking quite good. A little bit busy Nathan Street heading on down through to Ross River Road. No delays meantime on the Ring Road. Did someone say free donuts? That's right. Donut King is giving away free hot cinnamon donuts this Friday, June 5th to celebrate National Donut Day. Donut miss out. Conditions apply. It's Jay. More traffic at 30 minutes on Power 100.
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10: Hey there, I'm Jackie Loom. The Fair Work Commission has handed down a 4.75% increase to the national minimum wage. It's said to benefit around 3 million workers, but unions had pushed for a larger rise to keep pace with living costs. Treasurer Jim Chalmers says many factors had to be considered.
11: Every Fair Work decision on the minimum wage should take into consideration all of the economic conditions. But I think the Fair Work Commission has done a good job balancing cost of living pressures, the elements around small business, the broader economic conditions.
10: But business leaders have slammed the decisions, saying it will only spell bad news for the economy.
12: The decisions of the Fair Work Commission are exacerbating problems in the labour market. They're fundamentally undermining business prosperity, and that feeds through to a lower level of wages that they can afford to pay.
10: Australia Chamber of Commerce and Industry, David Alexander there. Former Labor Minister and Midnight Oil frontman Peter Garrett will lead an independent AUKUS inquiry. Garrett says AUKUS is the most significant decision a modern Australian government has made, apart from going to war. Tickets are now available for Neil Danaher's state funeral at the MCG. The AFL legend passed away last week following a 13-year battle against MND. The free service is set for next Wednesday, June 10. And new music from Taylor Swift's on the way, with the singer confirming she's dropping a new song for Toy Story 5. It follows days of speculation, with several clues dropped on billboards and social media. The song I Knew It, I Knew You will come out later this week ahead of the film's release on June 18.
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10: In sport, there'll be a new face in the Crows side to face Geelong on Thursday night. Hugo Hall-Khan will make his AFL debut just days after being picked up in the mid-season rookie draft. The 22-year-old getting a chance with Isaac coming out for another week. Tex Walker is also set to return for the clash at Adelaide Oval. And in NRL, Kieran Foran has been locked in as head coach of Manly. Fox signing a 3-year deal that'll see him stay at Brookvale till the end of 2029. It's been the quickest player to coach turnaround. He only hung up the boots last September. That's the latest in news and sport.
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16: Just a gorgeous time of the year right now. Yeah, it's cool. Yeah, I'm going to have to buy some jumpers after work because I was freezing this morning. But these blue skies, these cool temperatures, the sunshine, this light wind, it's just a vibe. And it's sticking around for the week. We've got a high today of 27. We're there at the moment, slightly dropping. And overnight tonight, it's 15 degrees.
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0: Oasis. Don't Look Back in Anger here at Power 100. Dad's home. Wildy's back. Tomorrow morning back from 5:30 right here on Power 100. Right. It's after 3 o'clock. I'm hungry. I know you're hungry. Let's do this.
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0: Woo! All right, here we go. Let's get Debbie on the line.
2: Oh, Stu, how are you?
0: I'm well, Dal. How are you? What are you doing? You sound like you're flat out.
2: I am always. I'm actually fixing my puppy's dog bed at the moment.
0: Oh, what kind of puppy do you have?
2: I have a Doberman.
0: Wow.
2: They keep me fully occupied, Stewie. Yeah.
0: Because
2: one's 7 months old and the other one's about a year old.
0: Wow, and they're quite big dogs, right? Like you're dealing with like a horse pretty much later in life.
2: That's right, Stewie. I'm actually hobbling around at the moment.
0: Four months
2: ago, she hit me in the side of the knee and muscle pain up my leg.
0: Sound worse than kids. All right, Debbie, what we'll do is we'll give you a shot at some free pizza at 3 o'clock today, okay? So what we do, I put 15 seconds on the clock. I'm going to give you a category, and you just have to give me three things from that category, okay?
2: Yep.
0: Now, we'll make it dog-related today. I want you to give me your best three Doberman impersonations, your best three dog barks. Go. One more. Wow, you are scarily good at that. You are a little bit too good at that, Debbie. You could be the Doberman Whisperer.
2: Oh, I tell you, I've had Dobies for 30 years,
0: wow.
2: And I've just retired, so I'm like fixed, and I'm picking up with another puppy here.
0: I'm sure it brings you lots of joy as well. Hey, listen, we've got a large pizza for you, some garlic bread as well. All thanks to Pizza Riviera. Thank you for playing free pizza at 3 today.
2: Okay, so what do I do, Stewie? Just go to Pizza Riviera?
0: No, you do nothing. You do nothing at all. I'm going to send you a text message shortly and there will be all the information. You just follow those instructions and it will all be sorted for you.
2: Oh, lovely. Thank you so much, Stewie. I don't win anything normally, so thank you.
0: No problem, Debs, and I don't think I've ever been called Stewie so much in my life, but I appreciate it. Cold chisel and puddle of mud coming up.
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0: 100s. Rocking through a Tuesday. I'm Stu. We're doing it with Pizza Riviera. Take the night off cooking tonight. They'll sort it for you. 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Pizza Riviera for dinner tonight. And were you, like me, so excited this morning when you woke up and heard Wildy back on the radio? Now, trust me, we love Nathan. We love Nathan, but when Wildy's back, everything just feels A-OK. Now, I did laugh this morning that his car battery went flat. He decided just to get up this morning and come straight to work. When he arrived at work with no clock in his car and not checking the time, he realised it was 2:45 a.m. Which is not ideal. He's back tomorrow morning, and I did realise, and I did notice this morning, that he seems to have some Americans now endorsing his show.
1: You're waking up with the man whose mouth can hold more crap than the Grand Canyon. It's Wildy only on Townsville's Power 100.
0: It is a fact. What else did we have this morning from Wildy?
1: You're waking up with the man that ate more peanut butter and jelly sandwiches than all the Elvis impersonators in Las Vegas. It's Wildy only on Townsville's Power 100.
0: I had a quick catch up with Wildy just before he left, and I said, "Late, mate, listen, I need one story. I just need the story of your night in Vegas." And the story he told me did not disappoint. It's exactly what I wanted to hear from Wildy. I needed to know that nickname that he got years ago still is in him. And goddammit, he made us proud in Vegas. If he tells you the story, oh, you're going to be very lucky. He's back tomorrow morning right here on Power 100. He'll have another shot at Jag the Joker. He'll have another $10,000 cash track right here on Power. I got Everlast, Deep Purple and Limp Bizkit before Jonesy and Amanda are here on Power 100. Hey, Wildy, good to have you back. And thanks, Jawa, off-road campers. Yay, we love you guys.
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4: Traffic a little bit busy now through Garbutt on Walcock Street and a little slow approach in the intersection of Ingham Road at Cosgrove. Starting to build up just slightly University Road, both directions at Murray. No delays meantime on the Ring Road. When a child is in hospital, Ronald McDonald House gives their family a community of support, warm meals and a place to rest. Because when a child is sick or injured, family stays. It's Jase, more traffic in 30 minutes on Power 100.
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0: It's Tin Hat Tuesday with Jonesy and Amanda on Power 100. They're here in seconds. I'm done. Hey, cheers for the years for the last few weeks or so. It's been really fun hanging out with you in the afternoon. I've really enjoyed it. You guys crack me up. I love the music. I love Power 100. But great news. You don't have to put up with his Kiwi accent anymore because Nathan is back on your wireless where he belongs. He'll be here from 1 o'clock tomorrow afternoon. We can't wait. Wildy's back tomorrow morning from 5:30. KB's here from 9. All three have $10,000 cash tracks for you. All three have a shot at Jag the Joker. And, of course, we're counting down to our exclusive power preview tomorrow night of Masters of the Universe. We can't wait. Have an amazing Tuesday. I think I'm off to Molly's for a crumb steak. We'll see you soon.
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10: No accidents or breakdowns around town this afternoon. Heading from town now through to Cosgrove on Ingham Road and Walcock Street. Fairly smooth run, just some minor delays through Garbutt. No delays on the Ring Road and a little bit busy around University Road, Murray. Did someone say free donuts? That's right. Donut King is giving away free hot cinnamon donuts this Friday, June 5th, to celebrate National Donut Day. Donut miss out. 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It's Jase. More traffic in 30 minutes on Power 100.
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11: Hey there, I'm Jackie Lim. A pay rise without even asking is coming for some 3 million workers across Australia as a result of the Fair Work Commission's latest decision on wages. It's announced a 6% increase to the national minimum wage and a 4.75% increase to award wages. ACTU Secretary Sally McManus with this message for business owners who have slammed the decision.
12: Remember, your workers are usually your customers as well, and if they go backwards and if they have to cut back, they're going to cut back on spending. The second thing is, if you're running a business, Usually you have the ability throughout the year to adjust your prices. Workers on the minimum wage don't have the opportunity to do that. This is the one chance.
11: Four online marketplaces are in the sights of the ACCC. The consumer watchdog has issued takedown requests to Amazon, eBay, Kogan and Frugo for toys and games that contain potentially deadly magnets. Employment scams are affecting Aussies' job searching. A LinkedIn report has found 2 in 3 have not applied for a role because they couldn't tell if it was genuine. Careers expert Brendan Wong says job application anxiety is becoming more widespread.
13: Gen Z are among the most exposed to job scams, particularly as they navigate the job market for the first time. Almost 4 in 5 Gen Z job seekers say they've avoided applying for jobs they didn't trust were legitimate.
11: And Hans Zimmer's world tour is heading down under. The multiple Oscar and Grammy-winning composer set to perform in 5 cities across Australia come October. Pre-sale tickets released this afternoon, with public sale going live tomorrow.
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11: In sport, Manly has confirmed Kieran Foran as head coach until the end of 2029. The former NRL star had been serving as caretaker coach since Anthony Seibold was sacked back in March. Meantime, the PNG Chiefs have secured their third signing, with Sydney Roosters' Connor Watson inking a 2-year deal for seasons 2028 and 2029. And the AFL Tribunal is sitting this evening to determine the staging incident involving Fremantle's Joshua Treacy. All other outcomes from round 12 have been accepted. That's the latest in news and sport.
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0: Stunning Tuesday, full of sunshine. That vibe is continuing for the next few days, with sunshine across the board and some light winds and highs of 28 to 29 and 15 overnight.
16: Well, hello there, Amanda. How are you today?
17: You know, I didn't sleep very well last night and I have myself to blame.
16: Scrolling.
17: No, yesterday I mentioned a song that I'm seeing on all the TikToks at the moment. It's such an infectious...
16: No, not that Puerto Rico song.
17: Yeah, but
16: song.
17: It's a fabulous earworm. It's this song. Jenna filmed us dancing to it yesterday. I was 100 years old. First time in San Juan, meet E-ho. The whole team's dancing. Capital of Puerto Rico.
16: Yeah.
17: This is my favourite bit. The whole plane clapped when we landed.
16: I know. How you make something irritating more irritating.
17: You liked it yesterday.
16: I do like it.
17: The problem is, all night in my head, that's all I could hear. And I like it. The first time I heard it, I thought I like it. Second time, I'm obsessed with it. And then during the night, I thought, stop, stop. It just kept going and going.
16: Problem is, though, it's AI. Totally AI generated.
17: Why is that a problem? I don't care.
16: What,

0: Landing.
1: Okay.
0: Such a song. I love it. I love it.
1: I got a theory about
0: Except
1: that as
0: at
1: well.
0: Night. I don't want it in my ears at night.
1: You don't want it at night. The Fast Five, we can't do anything until we do that. Would you like to play?
0: I think that question was supposed to be rhetorical, Brendan. You pause as if you wanted an answer.
1: I was just confused, Your Honour. Jonesy and Amanda driving you home.
2: Ladies and gentlemen. Jonesy and Amanda arguing daily.
0: Don't call me man and don't call me dude.
3: Man dude.
2: So you don't have to.
4: Power 100. My-

0: you can off, off today.
1: Hello there, it's Jonesy and Amanda.
2: Yes. Mosquito, whatever. Puerto Rico.
1: You fully sassed the ethnic.
2: That song was in my dreams last night, so I love it, but it was too much of an earworm.
1: Can I just ask this question? I'll ask Jemway Wright. Jemway Wright, hello.
3: Hi.
1: Puerto Rico, is it a safe place to go to? Because it's one of those places that sounds great, but like Havana, dreadful.
3: Yeah, I've just put this in.
2: Havana's not dreadful. I've been to Havana. You haven't.
1: Isn't Havana dreadful?
2: No, why are you saying it's dreadful? It's fabulous.
1: Oh, but you like the third world. I'm not a third world.
2: Oh, then don't ask about anything.
1: No, I'm just saying, you know, I need good toilets.
2: Havana was brilliant. It was atmospheric, creative, beautiful to look at.
1: But it's like friends of mine that lived in Jordan, and they were saying, I said, yeah, but don't they have public beheadings? They said, oh, well, no, they've only got them back to once a month now. I went, well, yay.
2: You can't all be the Shire, what? Brendan.
3: All right, so this is on, Puerto Rico. It offers a unique blend of vibrant Caribbean beaches, rich Spanish colonial history, and diverse natural wonders.
2: Oh. It's part of America.
1: Am I going to get robbed on the beach?
2: Oh, Brendan, why don't you just stay home with your little blinkers on and watch Yellowstone?
1: Okay.
2: Why don't you?
1: Sounds like a great
2: time. Yeah, so do that and don't leave your compound and be very happy. You drive me crazy.
1: Let's get into this.
4: How fast can this thing go?
5: Faster than the speed of light.
2: I can't deal with you sometimes.
1: Why do you say jazz?
2: Because what a way to see the world. No, but
1: I've travelled the world.
2: But your beefs are so much more than anyone else's beefs.
1: What do you mean?
2: You're full on carnivore beef way you see the world.
1: Some people, like I've got a mate that just went to India, okay? And he was over there and I said, what do you think? He said, I will never go back. So I live
2: That's why he's your mate.
1: I will live vicariously through him. You've been to India.
2: Yes, I have.
1: You complained about the toilets.
2: Of course.
1: John's in Picton.
2: That's par for the course.
1: I know, but why would, in life is short, why do I have to go to a place where there's no good toilets? That's all I'm saying. Can't I just have a good toilet?
2: You've had a bad toilet experience at the Sydney Royal Easter Show, so don't tell me about where you draw the line.
1: John, how are you?
6: Yeah, good, thanks, Jonesy. How are you?
1: I'm very well.
2: Hi, John.
6: How are you, man?
2: We've feuded this time yesterday, too.
1: Maybe you get cranky at three. Maybe you need a cup of soup. I might make you a soup. To start the show.
2: Oh, I need a new co-host to start the show.
1: Hang on, what
2: John,
1: do you want me to be?
2: Let's see how we... Well, I've got a long list. Let's see how we go with you in the Fast Five. Here's the question that starts us off. What's the everyday name for a floor-standing pendulum clock?
6: Grandfather clock.
2: Grandfather clock. Yeah. Let me tell you how it gets its name. Mm. Why don't I? Grandfather clock got its name from the hit 1876 song by Roxette, My Grandfather's Clock, by American singer Henry Clay Work. We've heard some of it here.
7: My grandfather's clock was too large for the shelf.
2: So oh, that one.
1: It's no Puerto Rico, I'll tell you that. First time in
2: And how are the toilets?
1: What are the toilets like in Puerto Rico? Ryan, can you Google that?
2: Well, I think you'll get a variety.
1: Question number two.
2: Don't really Google it, Ryan.
1: Let's play Riff Raff.
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9: Oh, riffraff everywhere. Guys, you can't understand. Gotta keep out the riffraff.
1: What song features this riff? Rock on.
6: All the Dumb Things.
2: Oh, no.
1: And there we have it. Question number two of the Fast Five.
2: Can I also just say, you did ask me about the toilets in India, but you didn't ask me about the extraordinary other things I saw.
1: What's one good thing that would get Jonesy to India?
2: No, nothing would get you there because now I know who you are.
1: You know very well who I am. You know very well who I am.
2: I loved it there.
1: Oh, we'll go and live there.
2: Okay.
1: Go and have
2: what
1: a swim in the Ganges.
2: What kind of travel agent are you?
3: You can't flush the toilet paper.
1: Yeah, see, in Puerto Rico. So I went to Greece and you can't flush the toilet
2: paper
1: there.
2: You had a great time.
1: I love Greece, but it's a whole procedure when you go to the
2: loo. I understand. Most of us understand.
1: You've got to wrap it up and put it in the bin next
2: to you. We understand how toilets work, Brendan, that aren't always the flushing
1: kind. You know what? After a while, it wasn't that bad.
2: Just collected them and took them home with you.
1: It became a bit of a thing.
2: Well, we're up to riffraff question two.
1: Jonesy and Amanda, driving you home.
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0: Hello there, it's Jonesy and Amanda driving you home. Thanks for the earworm, says everyone around Australia, and your Puerto Rican song.
1: First time in San Juan, mi hijo, capital of Puerto Rico.
2: It's a great song. It did haunt my dreams last night, but I love it.
0: So I was doing a bit of thinking about this last night. And it all stems from 80s TV sitcoms.
2: Well, the thing is, it does have a familiarity to it. We feel nostalgic almost when you hear the song. What's your theory?
0: Well, I'm thinking, you remember The Facts of Life?
3: You take a book, you take a bag, you take a walk, and there you have The Facts of Life. The Facts of Life. There's
0: and that begat Growing Pains.
2: It's all the same song, isn't it?
0: Yeah. And then that begat Full House.
2: Wow, it's the same song.
0: And it all started with The Greatest American Hero.
2: And do you think that sounds like Puerto Rico?
0: It's all there. And the shows are all pretty much similar, except for The Greatest American Hero. It's a guy, school teacher, finds a magic suit and turns into a superhero, aiding the FBI.
2: Does he throw chalk?
0: There might have been a chance.
2: So you're saying that those themes are why we respond to the Puerto Rico song, because it sounds familiar. She said clarifying things for him.
0: Yeah. Okay. We should enter details of this show into AI.
2: See if you can put your underpants and a cape on.
0: A totally reasonable man does a show with a woman of high standing, and we've got our, what would you call Ryan?
2: Confused?
0: I'm just spitballing this.
2: I can tell.
0: We can put it all into AI.
2: What would it sound like? Is that where you're leading this conversation?
0: I'm just spitballing it. You never know. This stuff, this is how it all comes out.
2: You never know.
0: And we might get to Puerto Rico.
2: I'm not going with you, that's for sure.
1: First time in San Juan.
0: We do know that there's flushing toilets in the good parts.
2: In the good parts.
0: In the good parts. So that's where you'll find me.
2: I can't deal with you today. I really can't deal with you.
0: You can deal because...
2: Because why?
0: Because Martin Dinglewall has a new movie. I'm very excited about it. He's going to be joining us next. Jonesy and Amanda driving you home.
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9: Traffic getting quite busy now heading through Garbutt on Walcock Street past Duckworth Street and delays too for Ingham Road and Walcock Street meeting at the intersection of Cosgrove and slight delays to University Road both ways from Murray. 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
1: We love seeing our Aussie counterparts do amazing things in Hollywood. And our next guest, Martin Dingwall, is no exception. This powerhouse actor has gone all the way to the high deserts of Utah to film his latest project. It's called This Bloody Country. No electricity, no running water, just coyotes and dust. That is commitment. He plays a hardened Aussie guide protecting pioneers in a brilliant new frontier drama. Martin Dingwall, hello.
0: Give it up for him.
2: Well, that sounds like a movie I'd like to do. What do you know about it?
0: You should get on this. It sounds good.
2: Sorry, firstly, hello, Jonesy. Hello, Amanda.
1: Hi,
0: hi there,
1: are
0: Martin.
1: You?
0: I know that
2: so
0: it's
2: good
0: all
2: to see you guys again.
0: Well, we haven't seen you since what, the Nowhere Men, the Nothing Men?
2: The Nothing Men, probably about more than a decade ago.
0: That was by the way, that was a great movie. If you get a
2: still
0: chance,
2: it's a great movie. I'm just releasing it actually in the next 2-3 months in Australia because it never got released.
0: Well, it never came out. I went to the premiere.
2: Well, it screened one time because it was a digital film before we could do digital. So it's just been locked up in litigation and digital.
0: Really?
2: The digital void for 15 years. It's never been released. For all the support you guys gave it, it never got released.
1: Manta, so when can we see it now then?
0: Yeah.
2: Well, I'll be having that on Amazon Australia in the next 3 months.
0: Okay. Wow, okay. Well, here's me thinking, because I actually said, didn't I say to anyone who cared to listen, I said, what's wrong? Why isn't this movie? Why aren't we seeing this movie? It had Colin Friels, it had you, it was bloody, it was so good.
2: Because we got 100% Rotten Tomato rating.
1: Yeah.
2: It did amazing business for us in America who could handle digital. In Australia, there was one screen. And as it turned out, the powers that be wouldn't help us get a print of a digital film, so we could not release it. Ah. It sat on one screen. It sat there for 3 weeks, and so it is a complete, 15 years later, it is a completely unexploited film anywhere in the world.
1: Wow.
2: I don't want to get too much into the violins, but that journey bankrupted me.
0: Well, let's get the violins. I want this thing to become the biggest thing in the world, man. I want you to get your money back.
2: Well, actually, I don't want to. Again, it was here in the string section, but it was a substantial loss. I'd come out of Home and Away, and it was, I'd banked about 150 from that, 150 grand, and I lost all of that on that film. So it was quite a baptism into, it was an initiation into manhood, but there it sits, and I own it. And I'm now going to release it now that all this is, now that I'm back in Australia, now that I'm setting up my life here again. Because Hollywood's been great for me, but I'm back here now raising my son, and I've got that film sitting there. So I shall release This Bloody Country, which came out last week on Amazon.
0: Let's focus on that.
2: 3 months. Yeah, I will release The Nothing Men.
0: I'll pin all what we've just said in 3 months. You get in contact, and we'll. I want to make this happen,
1: absolutely,
0: mate. Seriously, it is such
2: Thank
0: a
2: you.
0: Good movie.
1: But with This
2: Thank
1: Bloody Country,
2: much.
1: This is perfect
2: yes,
1: timing to be doing these sort of frontier stories. It is what everyone's wanting at the moment, isn't it?
2: Well, I agree just because of the response we've had in America. But what I will say, Amanda, is I think people are wanting to have shown that they want to see character-driven, real kind of men and women going through real emotional journeys on screen, as opposed to just the Marvels. They also do want to see old school cinema, which is what this writer director has given us.
0: Yep. Well, this is great. This is you.
1: It's the year of you.
0: This is the year of Martin Dingwall. It's going to happen. This Bloody Country is out now on Prime Video. Check it out. And also coming out, we're not going to talk about it too much now, but The Nothing Man is coming, and it is a great movie.
2: Thank you for your interest and support, guys. Honest to God.
0: Martin, thank you for joining
1: us. Lovely to talk to you. Take care.
2: Listen, so good. I'll throw a bomb your way when we're ready to go with The Nothing Man, but thank you guys for giving me the airtime.
0: Really? No one else does.
1: Maybe speech writing is your
0: future. That's
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0: new bumper sticker, courtesy of you. 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
14: It's quite heavy on Ingham Road approaching Wilcox Street, Cosgrove. About a 5 minute delay there, and Wilcox Street at the intersection a little bit busy also. Dalrymple Road at Duckworth Street, busy conditions. No delays in your time, the Ring Road. Get down to KFC Bowen this Saturday for $5 zingers. KFC merch and face painting for the kids. One day only this Saturday at KFC Bowen. It's Jase. More traffic in 30 minutes on Power 100.
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15: Hey there, I'm Jackie Lim. Millions of Aussies will receive a pay rise after the Fair Work Commission lifted the national minimum wage and award wages by 4.75%. Employment Minister Amanda Rishworth says minimum wages make up only around 11% of the wages bill.
16: Now, the government has advocated to the Commission for an economically sustainable real wage increase and has welcomed the Commission's decision today because it is a win for working Australians.
15: But Australia Chamber of Commerce and Industry's David Alexander says it could be too much to bear for many small businesses.
17: We think the approach of the ACTU is fundamentally misguided.
15: The increase will take effect from July 1. It's been revealed taxpayers are footing the bill to keep the CFMEU administrator safe. $3.8 million was spent last year on private security with organised criminals infiltrating the construction industry. Australia's population has officially hit 28 million. New figures show we're adding about one person every 75 seconds. Seven people are dead after a shooting spree in Iowa over in the US. Police say six victims were killed across multiple locations before the suspect took his own life. Authorities believe the shooting stemmed from a domestic dispute, with all victims thought to be related to the gunman. And one of Australia's oldest beer brands will soon stop brewing in Tasmania, ending more than 140 years of tradition. James Bogues says it will stop brewing out of Launceston in November, citing declining beer sales and rising costs. Production will move to the mainland.
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15: In sport, Lachie Neal seems likely to leave Brisbane at the end of the year, but it may not be for a move to WA as expected. The premiership-winning Lions out of contract at the end of the season, tipped to sign with either the Dockers or Eagles to be closer to his family in Perth. But rumours are now swirling the 32-year-old is eyeing the Pies, thinking Collingwood is more likely to win a premiership. And Alexander Zverev returns to the court tonight at the French Open, the world number two facing 19-year-old Spanish player Rafael Jordá in the quarters. That's the latest in news and sport.
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18: Stunning Tuesday, full of sunshine. That vibe is continuing for the next few days with sunshine across the board and some light winds and highs of 28 to 29 and 15 overnight.
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0: Hello there, plenty of incentive to register jonesyandamanda.com.au. Already we have given away a world of prizes, and now we are giving away an all-singing, all-dancing citizen watch. You wanted to play Sovereign Citizen, and we said, well...
1: Oh, I didn't.
0: Call us from your...
1: You wanted to play John
0: Costco
1: Citizen. If your name's
0: Costco
1: John,
0: container.
1: Give us a call.
0: No, I've said, what about, ain't nobody got time for that?
32: Ain't nobody got time for that.
0: Thank
1: so
0: you, sweet
1: we're asking
0: Brand.
1: You the stories that you just yep. don't have time for. We're going to select a winner, and every day, look, I'm wearing it today. It needs a few links taken out. Luckily, I work with the missing link, so it should be okay.
0: She's talking about you, Ryan.
1: I know. But it's a gorgeous watch worth over $3,000.
0: I think it's more of a manly watch, but it's a, it's
1: what's, well, a lot of women what's wear masculine word? Watches. I do too.
0: What do you call it?
1: Unisex.
0: That's it. I was going to say bisexual. Yesterday's winner of Ain't Nobody Got Time For That was Melanie. She had no time for watching her husband wash his golf clubs in the sink. She's already a golf widow. What, now I have to sit and watch this? Ain't nobody got time for that.
32: Ain't nobody got time for that.
1: She's won a watch. It could be your turn next.
0: JonesyDemanda.com.au. Three finalists coming up next. Jonesy Demanda driving you home.
33: 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Pointless. 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Therapeutic.
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0: Hello there, it's Jonesy and Amanda driving you home this 2nd of June.
1: Ain't nobody got time for that. Ain't nobody got time for that. Ain't nobody got time for that.
0: I've been waiting for the day we could use Sweet Brown again.
2: Before we had that Puerto Rico song, we had that.
0: And we had Sweet Brown. Every day, a limited edition Citizen Atessa watch worth over $3,000 could be yours, modelled by Amanda
2: I'm
0: right
2: holding
0: now.
2: It in my hand. It's a beautiful, beautiful watch.
0: That put your fingerprints all over it.
2: Well, you know, I'll breathe on it. It makes it worth $4,000.
0: Oh, okay.
2: Maybe not.
0: To win... You can register at jonesyandamanda.com.au. We ought to hear what is you don't have time for. Yesterday, Amanda, someone parked a car in, a little scooter rider.
2: That's right. And the person who won the watch yesterday said that her husband goes to play golf every weekend, comes home and washes his golf clubs in the kitchen sink.
0: Already, Mel is a golfing widow, and then the ignominy of watching her husband wash his clubs in the sink.
2: What have we got today?
0: Well, first up we have Christina.
2: She said, this one is very fitting, she said, for Tin Hat Tuesday. She said, I've got no time for people who think everything is a conspiracy theory. It's like a vegan walking into a restaurant and nagging us meat eaters.
0: True that.
1: I ain't got time for that.
0: Next up, it's Danny.
2: He says, I don't have time for my kids' childcare workers for telling me via an app that my boys ate vegetarian pasta with mushrooms and other veggies. But when they're at home, their diet consists of hot dogs and chicken nuggets.
0: That's where they get their nutrition. And Dana.
2: Dana said, I don't have time for people who deliberately have their car headlights on high beam all the time. Mm. So bloody entitled.
1: Ain't nobody got time for
0: I think it's those fancy headlights. They're three worthy winners, but there can be only one.
2: Today's winner is... Danny. Hi, Danny.
3: There you go, guys.
0: Danny, it's you.
2: It's you. Those terrible WhatsApp groups of people telling you how your kids are behaving when they're nothing like that at home.
3: Yeah, exactly right. There is nothing worse.
0: Yeah, but having said that, they are getting the nutrition that they need.
2: They're not. Do you think they're eating that there, or are they just telling you they are?
0: Oh, they're making it up.
3: I don't believe a word.
2: No, that's right. I think they just write it down and say, "Wow, they had a tadukken today for lunch, and that was great."
0: Danny, congratulations. You have won the Citizen Atessa Super Titanium Excellence, Japan-made precision, powered by EcoDrive Innovation, now with Amanda's breath all over the glass.
2: Are you lucky man, Danny?
3: Thank you so much, guys. That's amazing.
0: Great. Carry on about your business, Danny. Mate. We'll do it again tomorrow.
2: Yeah.
0: Well, I can't impress upon you enough. JonesyandAmanda.com.au to be a part of this for tomorrow. In the meantime, it's Tin Hat Tuesday.
2: Oh, dear. Get your alf oil out and get ready.
0: Jonesy and Amanda driving you home.
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0: Hello there, it's Jonesy and Amanda driving you home. It is Tin Hat Tuesday.
1: Tin Hat's on, gentlemen. Come on, I should have to remind you.
2: I don't know, hey.
1: Tin Hat's on.
0: Are you saying we're becoming a bit...
1: casual, a bit blasé about the tin hats.
0: With our tin hat.
1: If we don't put our hats on, the alien thoughts will get in.
0: Yeah.
1: Might be too late for some of us, Brendan.
0: You can call us with any of your crazy ass conspiracies. 1355-22. I, for one, am not a big conspiracy person. I've been in this business for a long time. And a lot of people say, oh, you're part of the problem, man. I don't know anything. If I knew there were lizard people, I'm sure I would have seen them by now. But I haven't.
1: Not even after 18 beers on a Friday night.
0: I haven't seen lizard people.
1: Let's be clear. I'm happy to accept and hear your conspiracy theories, but I'm not that person either.
0: Greg is with us.
1: Hi, Greg. Have you got your tin hat on?
3: I will next week. I'm sorry. I've mislaid it.
1: Okay. Over to you.
3: Are you sitting down?
1: Yes.
3: This is a scoop. Back in the 50s, President Dwight Eisenhower signed a treaty with an alien civilization when they landed their flying saucer at the Edwards Air Force Base. And they told the aliens they could do what they want. Why do you think there are so many abductions of people in the news and on the net and things like that?
1: Are there actual abductions? People say they have crop circles in their pubes and anally probed and things. That's just Ryan.
0: Is that you, Greg?
1: But where are the people who've actually been abducted?
3: I have not been anally probed, according to my recent history, but just to bear with me.
1: Yeah.
3: Look at all the massive gains in technology in the last 50 years. Where's it all come from? Genetic sequencing, fiber optics, lasers, stealth aircraft, stealth submarines. Mm. Where the hell did it all come from? It didn't come overnight.
0: But it did.
1: But it didn't
0: come
1: overnight.
0: Could be like the Men in Black, in the movie The Men in Black. That's pretty much what happened.
1: But it didn't come overnight.
0: No, it didn't.
1: Greg, I appreciate what you're saying, but I don't like downplaying human ingenuity.
0: Once you start having a go at the scientists, Greg, Amanda gets a little bit...
1: I get my lab coat in a twist.
0: Gets it in a bunch.
1: Right, but Greg, thank
0: you. That's all right, Greg.
1: Thank you, Greg.
0: No
1: all
0: judgment.
1: Theories are listened to here.
0: Thank you. Peter!
1: Hello, Peter. What's your conspiracy?
4: Well, you know how basically everyone in Australia loves Vegemite.
1: Yes.
0: True.
4: Well... And basically, outside of Australia, nobody loves Vegemite.
1: Yeah.
0: Mm-hmm.
4: Well, I found out why that is.
1: Mm-hmm.
4: They've actually put a tiny, tiny bit of amount of Vegemite in our immunisations.
0: Right.
4: And as we get older, they're boosted. They put a little bit in the COVID as well, so it's all boosted. So everyone in Australia loves Vegemite.
1: But why? What's the advantage of having us all to love Vegemite? Is that how powerful the Vegemite company is?
4: Yeah. Right.
1: Peter? Peter had a bit of a chuckle just then. I know.
0: If you're not going to take this seriously, Peter.
1: Well, Peter, thank you.
0: I'm happy for it.
1: Sign me up.
0: I've been getting vaccines and having Vegemite since I was 6 weeks old.
1: That's right.
0: So I don't know.
1: Why don't you put toast in the other arm?
0: What's wrong with me?
1: Well, I don't have time, Brendan.
0: We'll keep this going. Jonesy and Amanda driving you home.
5: 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Let Jonesy and Amanda make it better.
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11: The final check of your roads. A little bit busy still Mount Louisa through Cosgrove from Walcock Street. About a 5 minute delay there. Ingham Road, that's eased off. Dalrymple Road at Darkworth Street, a little busy. No delays on the Ring Road. 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
21: Home run Hussein Serena Williams is set to make a surprise return to professional tennis at the age of 44. The 23-time Grand Slam champion will compete at Queen's Club in London next week, marking her first appearance since retiring in 2022. She's expected to play doubles, with reports she could also return to singles action in Germany later this month. Meanwhile, at the French Open this morning, world number one Aryna Sabalenka breezed into the quarterfinals with a straight sets win over Naomi Osaka. And Wallaroo Caitlin Irwin is switching codes to rugby league, signing with the Brisbane Broncos for this year's NRLW season.
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1: Bottom of a bottle, pour out a shot for you. I can feel you by my side. You see the man upstairs says you're going somewhere, 'cause you live and then you gotta die.

0: It's a barometer on what the broader community thinks about any given subject. Some people say, isn't that just the pub test? The pub test is what the broader community thinks about any given subject in the pub.
1: Yeah. So yesterday,
0: so they're two different kettles of fish.
1: We asked you what you thought about something very controversial. Something I must say that I assumed everyone did the same, but not everyone does. How do you put on your socks and shoes? Is it sock sock, shoe shoe, or sock shoe, sock shoe? Here's pretty much how it went.
2: I'm sock shoe, sock shoe.
1: Are okay. you?
2: As I'm getting older, it's hard enough to get my leg up to put the sock on. Why am I putting it down again to then have to get it up again to put my shoe on?
3: Yeah, sock sock shoe shoe.
4: Yeah, sock shoe, sock shoe.
1: And what's your reasoning?
4: One. Left leg up, sock on, shoe on, down, right leg up, sock on, shoe
1: kinda
4: on.
1: Kind of makes sense, you know.
5: I actually just had to do it because I'm going to see my physio, and I put my sock, then shoe, sock, then shoe.
6: I go sock, shoe, but taking them off, shoe, shoe, sock, sock.
7: Sock, sock. Shoe,
8: shoe. I do shoe, shoe, sock, sock.
0: No, you put your socks on over your shoes.
8: I do sock, sock.
1: Gabriel, are you trying to rage bait us?
8: Probably.
1: Okay. If someone was listening to this conversation from another planet, they'd think, how weird is
0: what?
1: That?
0: Well, then we're, but, yes.
1: So 81% of people pretty much on our socials said they go sock, sock, shoe, shoe.
0: Mm-hmm.
1: But I was getting a coffee this morning down near the beach and I go to the same little coffee shop and Michelle, who works in that coffee
0: what
1: shop.
0: What did she say?
1: He said that he thought he did sock, sock, shoe, shoe. But notice this morning, he's actually sock, shoe, sock, shoe. And I think I'm the same. I think I'm sock, shoe, sock, shoe. So I wonder if everyone says what they are, but then this morning when you put your shoes and your socks on, maybe discovered you weren't that.
0: Well, I keep all my shoes in a different cupboard to where my socks are. So I put the sock, so it would be foolish for me to put one sock on, one shoe on, because then I'd have to go up the stairs to get to the sock drawer. So if I, do you know what I mean?
1: In your bedroom, have you got stairs in your bedroom?
0: Yeah. Don't you?
1: No. My bedroom is one floor. Not a whole floor. No, I mean, I don't have a two-story bedroom. Not many people do.
0: It's like a lofty.
1: Right.
0: Yeah. Okay. Oh, hang on, haven't you got a lift? Yours is a ladies' lingerie.
1: No, your lift is in your shoes.
0: You know what? I'm not sensitive about my height.
1: No, and I made that up because I know you're not. I don't talk about the things I know you're very sensitive about. I've got those for a separate conversation.
0: Thank you for that.
1: So, coming up next, I fell for some clickbait, and I reckon other people have too. We'll talk about it next.
0: Jonesy and Amanda driving you home with Jam Nation.
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4: Let's do it today. Come on. Let's
0: 10 questions. 60 seconds on the clock. You could pass if you don't know an answer. We'll come back to that question if time permits. You get all the questions right, you win $1,000. Little Kino here, Mark of Frankston, wants you to win the money.
4: I do, Mark. How are you?
5: Yep. Good. How are you?
4: Very well. And if you do get the $1,000, you can go with $1,000 or you can play double or nothing with a bonus question.
0: More times than not, Mark, it's the cool cucumber person that wins this, and you sound very cool cucumber.
5: Oh, thank you. I feel like it.
4: All right, Mark. Well, let's see what we can do. 10 questions, 60 seconds. Do say pass if you're not sure. We might have time to come back, okay?
5: Yep.
4: All right, Mark, deep breath, because here comes question number one. What number comes before six?
5: Five.
4: Question two. What does the Cookie Monster famously eat?
5: Cookies.
4: Question three. The slang word servo is short for what?
5: Service station.
4: Question four. Who is Kel Knight married to in Kath and Kim?
5: Pass.
4: Question five. How many days are there in a leap year?
5: 364.
4: Oh, no. A leap year is one more. It's 366.
5: Yeah. Oh, my bad.
4: That's all right. And Kel is married to Kath in Kath and Kim.
5: Yeah.
4: Oh.
5: I thought it.
4: Mark, thank you.
0: You were cool cucumber, but maybe too cool.
5: Yeah, gave it a go.
0: You gave it a red hot go.
4: You did, Mark. Thank you. We'll play again tomorrow.
0: JonesyAndAmanda.com.au if you would like to join.
4: It's going to go off soon, I'm sure.
0: I know it's Tin Hat Tuesday.
4: Yeah, we've done Tin Hat Tuesday.
0: Well, no, I've just got another one that's come across my desk. Unlike you, I actually have a desk. And I'd like to bring it to the table.
4: I'm happy for you. Well, unlike you, I have a table.
0: Between the two, they can do this conspiracy. Jonesy and Amanda driving you home.
3: 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They brought theirs.
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7: 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Very unsafe. What needs to be in our 80s playground? 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

0: Christian O'Connell Show. All right, so we're taking back to the 80s when playgrounds were a hell of a lot more dangerous than they are now. We are going to build an 80s playground. What has to be in there? So at the moment, we started with the metallic slide. Yep. Third-degree burns on a hot summer's day. Also, proper gravel and flint on the floor.
1: Yeah.
0: And where there's not that, patchy mud. Scorched earth. Yes. No soft grass. Just that real dry caked mud.
2: Yep.
0: Or wet mud during the winter. Just a general unpleasantness wherever you look.
2: Wherever you go, yeah.
0: Concrete, shrapnel, flint. Like a war zone where there are kids playing.
1: Gravel.
0: When you think about them, Pats, they were actually... it's a miracle any of us got out of the 80s.
3: It was like an obstacle course. Like some sort of medieval torture
0: device. I think it was designed by grumpy adults that hated kids. Count planners that really, really didn't like kids and thought, we'll screw them up. All right, what needs to be there? Thank you very much for all the texts pouring in right now. What needs to be in our 80s playground? Christian, you need the tire swing treehouse. Christian, what about the, oh my God, the concrete tunnel that was half buried in the ground? Always had a puddle of mud and water inside because it was never going to dry out.
3: Yes.
0: You're right, Chris, great spot about that. You're right, half buried in the ground. Yes. What a joyless thing. Why would kids want to crawl through that, making them

0: Wilbury & Sons, Byron and Kylie. Good news. You're one of the winners. Congratulations.
1: Thank you, Christian. Thank you, Forex, as well. I think it's going to make a huge difference.
0: Congratulations. I look forward to coming in very soon. So, Wilbury & Sons, give yourself a plug.
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0: Tell me there's gravy and giant Yorkshire pudding.
2: Your plate will be full.
0: Thank you.
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0: Christian O'Connell Show. Today on the Time Waster, vegetable celebrities. Vegetable celebrities, you say?
1: Yes.
0: What about old Bruce Leek?
1: Oh, good gold.
0: Onion Wilson.
1: Oh, that's also gold.
0: This is a test your knowledge of silver beet. Charred pit. Not Brad Pitt.
1: Charred doesn't really mean it's bronze.
2: No, it doesn't at all.
0: I know you love listening to the hits of old-timey singer Buddy Holly.
1: You're often coming in.
0: Yeah. What about Spuddy?
1: Silver Plus.
0: Yeah, you're right. So you've been polite. And Tomato Cruise. He's seeded. All right, Harry, what have you got? Vegetable celebrities.
1: I got Oprah Winfrey.
0: Oh, very good.
1: Thank you. Kylie Minogue,
0: silver.
1: Swan superstar Isaac Zucchini.
0: Oh, that's very good. Gold plus.
1: And everyone's favourite TV therapist, Dr. Dill.
0: Dr. Dill, also gold. Well done. You were holding aces there. All right, what have you got? Vegetable celebrities.
1: Let's go.
0: Oh, Magnum P.I., he's a vegetable now. Mm-hmm. Tom Selleck.
1: Oh, very good. Gold.
0: What about Melon Gibson?
1: Silver plus.
0: Benedict Cumberpatch. Oh. Where do you grow all those veggies? Your veggie patch.
1: Gold.
0: Celery Dion.
1: Silver.
0: Well done, Vanessa. Lentil Kravitz.
1: Oh, gold.
0: That's very good. Macaulay Flower Culkin. Sharpie, that's very
1: gold
0: good.
1: Gold plus.
0: That is outstanding. David Hasselbeck, potatoes.
1: Bronze.
0: Again, deep cuts of potatoes. That's a good one.
1: It just didn't flow for me.
0: No, it did. David Hasselbeck, it flows. Beyonce.
1: Silver.
0: Nick Dacos lettuce.
1: Cost lettuce.
0: It
1: gold.
0: Flows.
1: Yes.
0: Yes. Not Taylor Swift. Mm-hmm. Oh, my God. She also loves her potatoes.
1: Yeah.
0: Taylor Swift.
1: Gold.
0: John, they should have sold that as merch at the concert. Yeah. Nicole Kidman.
1: Silver.
0: This is from 10-year-old Ollie on the school run right now. Oh, yeah, right now. You're listening, little lady. Dwayne the Broccoli Johnson.
1: Gold triple
0: blast. Oh, it flows. Well done. Potatoes and I.
1: Silver.
0: A lot of potatoes coming through on this today. What about the Aussie tennis legend, Mash Barty? Again, a potato base milk. But that is outstanding. Mash Barty, very good. Yam Neal. Great
1: silver.
0: Aussie actor, Yam Neal. Corn on the Cobby Williams. Andy Stubbs, well done. Snow Pea Ellis Baxter.
1: Oh, you know what? Yes, gold.
0: Yeah, smart. Stephen, well done. Ice P, not Ice T. Ice P, very different kind of rapper. Ice P. And Leonardo to Capsicum.
1: Bronze.
0: All right, who is off to see Dancing on Ice?
1: Congratulations, Mash Barty.
0: Mash Barty, well done. I didn't put your name on it, but well done. That's the Christian O'Connell Show for today. We are back tomorrow. Thanks for joining us. Take care.
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14: Christian O'Connell's show. Welcome back to the show. Look who's come crawling back. The Wilder podcast are not quite ready for you yet, hey?
7: Oh, you nasty piece of work.
14: Slumming back to us here on the radio. We're here for you. Oh, she tried to ditch us, Rio, on Friday.
15: No, she did. Successfully.
14: Yeah, she did. Yeah, shook us off, and here we are.
7: A wonderful weekend away from you, Loss.
15: A long weekend away.
14: A long weekend.
7: Wonderful weekend. Here we are.
14: Morning, Rio.
15: Good morning.
14: And good morning, Alex.
16: Good morning.
14: Now, before we crack into today's show, and we'll get into a three-word weekend, we have some, well, I think it's kind of good news to somebody on the show, but sad news as well. Alex, why don't you share your news, mate?
16: Yeah, it's a difficult morning this morning, but a joyful one, and one filled with gratitude, because I just want to say this off the bat. I thoroughly enjoyed my time at this wonderful show, the Christian O'Connell Show. And I mean, the last year, it's been so much fun juggling these three kids, my three young children, and two jobs. It's been chaotic, but a whole lot of fun. But I just want to say, working with Christian and you guys, it's been a privilege. It really has. I want to really focus on that. It's been so, so fun. I've had so much fun.
14: We have too, Alex.
16: It's really been wonderful. But look, the grind of holding down two jobs at both ends of the day was proving too much. It really was. And something had to give. I had some really serious conversations with my wife, Bonnie. And I've decided the time is right to put that early morning alarm clock away for a while and concentrate my efforts on my TV roles and my very, very, very energetic young family. You guys know that. Thank you to Christian, and you guys for the laughs, the joy. Thank you to our wonderful audience as well. Oh, wow. You guys are amazing, who tune in every day. And it's an honor to serve you. That's what we do. We're here for you guys, the listeners. And, so I just want to wish Christian, Rio, Pats, and the team, Caitlin, all the very best and the continued success. And I'll listen on with the fondest of memories. So that's it for me today. This will be my last day. And I'm going to go out with a bang, folks. Hey, let's do that.
14: Well, listen, first of all, H, we're going to miss you. I did think when you initially joined the show, I wondered how long you better do it because it's a lot. You've got a young family, three kids under the age of six, holding down two jobs. Some of you might not know, but not only does Alex work on this show as well, he's also on Channel 7 5 days a week. So it's a lot. You've got two jobs.
16: Yeah.
14: And the most important one is your family.
16: That's it. And it's been very hard on them. It really has. And Bonnie as well. So we've got three jobs, really. Bonnie as well.
14: Yeah.
16: She's working full time for the Australian Financial Review. So, and I told the kids yesterday, I sat them down and said, guys, Daddy's not going to be doing breakfast radio anymore. And they were so pleased, the kids. The twins are like, oh, Daddy, we're going to get to have breakfast.
14: Well, Patsy was hoping not to be doing breakfast radio anymore Friday, but sadly.
7: Next time. There's always another time.
14: And also, they're probably excited because now you've become full-time player coach for the Hoot Fairies.
16: Exactly.
14: They need you.
16: Bonnie Hoot Fairies.
14: Player coach.
16: Yeah.
14: Player coach.
16: And I can join in the stress of the school mornings and drop them off and just be there for breakfast and...
14: It has been a deep joy working with you and getting to know you, Alex.
16: Thank you.
14: I think you're one of the kindest and loveliest people we've ever had on the team. And so we're really going to miss you, mate. But I totally understand. Any time you make a decision about career and work, and the most important thing is keeping your family and being present for them, you're always going to be making, you're on safe ground, you're making the right decision.
16: Thank you so
14: much. And also, I don't know many people who would actually get up to come in and say, I'm leaving at 6 a.m. I half expected you, could you just read this out? I want to begin that lying now. You know, fair play for actually showing up this morning and saying, I'm
16: thank you.
14: Not many people come in on their last day to say goodbye. I see, or to send an email. So still show up today says a lot about the pro you are as well, Alex. We are really going to miss you, but we also wish you all the best. The one thing I would say is the moment you finish with us this morning, turn your phone off because obviously Pat is now probably back on sport.
7: Oh, and that look means out.
14: Ronan Garros. And then we've got the World Cup. So many foreign names.
7: So many foreign names.
16: I know.
14: African nations.
16: It's going to be a
14: while. Even the Socceroo lads as well.
7: Strap yourselves in.
14: It's going to be a bumpy old ride.
7: Bit of turbulence ahead, audience.
14: All right, coming up next, we're going to get into three-word weekend. Alex has obviously already jumped the gun and done I'm out of here as his.
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0: Christian O'Connell Show. Right now, Luke, tell us about your weekend in three words. How was your weekend? Text me 0475 031 043. Rhea, what happened to you?
1: I know.
0: I spoke to you Friday. You were heading off to Byron.
1: Yes. I was so excited, and now I come to you on Monday as a broken man. My three-word weekend is hobbling on holiday. We went to Byron with some friends from Friday to Sunday. On the Saturday morning, I made what now looks like idiotic decision to do exercise on holiday, which is stupid to begin with.
0: The trainers stay in the suitcase.
1: Yes, yes. You bring them thinking, I'll exercise.
0: Good intentions.
1: But I actually did. I woke up a bit early, said, I'll take myself on a lovely jog up to the lighthouse at
0: beautiful.
1: Byron.
0: Wow.
1: But then as I was getting maybe like 1K from the lighthouse, there's this beautiful, the vista sort of opens up. I'm looking out. There's all these influencers around filming content, obviously, because it's Byron. As I'm running back onto the path, I miss the path. I hit my ankle on the gutter.
0: Oh, God, you poor thing.
1: Roll my ankle, fall over, and immediately started blowing up like a tennis ball. Really? And I'm so far from home as well. I'm probably like 4Ks from home. No one offered to help me, can I just say? None of
2: really?
1: The influencers.
0: That's actually
1: with their
0: shocking.
1: Phones. They're just sort of looking at
0: There's
1: me.
0: There's too
1: a
0: many
1: distance.
0: Of the old flaky Byron Bays, isn't it?
1: Yes, yeah. That's I'm going,
2: awful.
0: Put the selfie stick down, you idiots.
1: Oh, I needed it as a walking cane or something.
0: No, it's a sprint for your leg.
2: Oh, you poor thing.
1: And then I had to call my friend to come and pick me up because it's so far and it's so hilly to get back and I couldn't walk. So I had to get my friend
0: to
1: come.
0: So do you think you've broken it or what have you done if it blew up quickly?
1: I don't know. We'll find out. I got a physio appointment today to go and find out what's wrong with it. But I can tell them what I mean. It's very, very swollen and very, very painful. At the pub, I had to sit with an ice pack elevated with my foot on a stool.
0: Welcome to middle age.
1: It was bleak.
0: Welcome to middle age. That is. And also, so when you went out for your run Saturday morning, so you're going out for a big weekend to Byron?
1: Yes. Yeah.
0: Had you been out the Friday night?
1: Had been out the Friday night,
0: so you're
1: yes.
0: Running, you're running. You're going for a run hungover.
1: Yeah.
0: No wonder you missed a step.
1: I thought maybe you'd flush it out, but
0: no.
1: It didn't do that at all.
0: No, you poor man.
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0: Christian O'Connell's show. Christian, my three-word weekend is no more beans. We had a vegetarian dish on Saturday with four types of beans.
1: Yum.
0: What do you think? What? Chickpeas? Butter beans?
2: Chickpeans, broad beans.
0: Butter beans?
2: Butter beans.
0: Kidney beans.
2: Kidney?
3: Baked beans?
0: Maybe, yeah, yeah. And Christian, things are still on the gassy end. They will be for a couple of days. And I feel sorry if you work Coddy's today. Stop having a spritzer on the way or something you can spray around the room. Put something, one of those horrible plug-in ones. Christian, three-word weekend. I hate penalties. This is a very sad Arsenal fan who went to a local hotel to watch the Champions League final in the early hours of Sunday morning. That would have been 1 a.m. To see Arsenal lose the Champions League final on the cruelest way to ever go out. Penalties. Oh, my. Three things about it. So watch the game. I didn't get up live. I saw the highlights in the morning. It is the biggest trophy I've ever seen in sport, the Champions League trophy. Have a quick Google this morning. It's fascinating seeing basically 11 millionaires trying to hold up a small child. It's got big ears on it.
2: And huge.
0: You see these grown men need two arms to hold this mega trophy. I mean, the World Cup, which is less than 2 weeks away, is smaller.
2: It is
0: it's
2: enormous.
0: It's grotesquely large. It's almost like Bogan qualities. If Bogan's designed a sporting cup, that's the side of it. It's massive.
2: And soccer players aren't the strongest.
0: They're not huge.
2: Yeah.
0: No, they're not like rugby lads, you know? They're tiny.
2: Yeah.
0: 11 millionaires all need like two of them trying to lift this cup over their head. The other thing is the cruelest thing you have to do. It's not mandatory, but all the teams do it. It's the loser's guard of honour.
2: What's that?
0: Wow, it's incredible. So imagine you lose. Mm-hmm. You lose the Champions League final. So many things have to go right over your season to even make it into a final. And it was a very, very close game, okay? Arsenal started early, got an early goal. Then went 1-1, they get through extra time, and then it's penalty shootout. You're one goal away from winning, other than the World Cup, the next biggest trophy in sport. 157 million people are watching it live.
2: Wow.
0: Around the world. It's huge. You lose. And those 157 million people, you go from either being a hero or a meme immediately. And then you have to make a guard of honour to clap you being losers, to clap the winners getting up their
2: trophy. Oh, no, I'm not doing that.
0: That's awful.
2: I'm not doing that.
0: Isn't that cruel? I've never seen it in another sport.
2: No, I've never ever seen that.
0: I know soccer's obviously invented by the British, but there's something cruel and self-flagellation about that. The losers' guard of honour. You see them all. Bless them. They're all just heartbroken. And they've got to do the old, losing, squaring it, lads. Well done us. 9 months of bloody screw it up.
3: I always say to my girls, humble in victory, gallant in defeat.
0: Yes.
3: You know?
0: Yeah. Yeah, but then suddenly you crash out on penalties.
2: Yeah.
0: Two of the penalty takers did this silly thing where they do like a stuttering run-up, where they sort of go, and then screwed it up.
2: Now, if you do that, you got to nail it.
0: Oh, well, they didn't. They did not. So it was brutal. Patsy, what's your three-word weekend?
1: Yeah, breaking bad neighbours. So, you know, on one side, we've got new neighbours, but they haven't fully moved in yet. So we've been... Well, this sounds wrong, but, you know, they're new. So we've been have been looking not over the fence, but keeping a close eye on what they're doing. Like, are they going to renovate?
0: And you got the new cameras up now, haven't you?
1: Got the new cameras, but it's not pointing at their house.
0: It's not Big Brother.
1: No.
2: Drones flying over their house.
4: What's that buzzing
0: the
4: sound?
0: The ones that you probably found in Sydney that fell out the sky from the laser show. Vivid.
1: But every morning we wake up, there's something different that's happened. So my theory is I reckon they're working during the day. And then they come at night and do their painting or whatever. They're painting because they've just, over the weekend, they put up black plastic over all of the windows.
2: Mm, sus.
1: Well, the rest of the family thinks
0: mainly,
1: it is.
0: I think it's trying to keep out the odd nosy neighbour. the drones, the camera that's zoom in, Chris.
1: Well, the love god's very suspicious. He goes, it's like Breaking Bad in there. Like, what are they
0: it's
1: doing?
0: It's quite an aggressive look, the black bin liners on the windows. Perhaps.
1: Every single window. And I said, it's not suspicious. They're clearly painting. Of course they've got. And he said, but you don't put black
0: but
1: plastic
0: they were probably
1: up.
0: The neighbours are Walter White.
1: Yes.
0: That guy really loves going out camping, doesn't he, in that RV?
1: I tried to explain, but now when people paint, they've got like the spray gun, haven't they?
0: Yes,
1: like the air gun.
0: Mm-hmm.
1: I said, that's why the black plastic's up. It's not like old school rollers.
0: No, yeah.
1: So I'm sure it's completely legit.
2: Mm. Or it's not.
1: Well.
3: Is there a water system there as well? Hydroponics?
1: Yeah.
2: UV lights.
1: Extension leads over the fence.
0: My three-word weekend is... late anniversary dinner.
1: Oh, very late.
0: Last weekend, it was my wife and I's 28th wedding anniversary. And I was saying last Monday how I booked dinner to go out on the Saturday morning. My wife just woke up and said, I can't be bothered. Mm-hmm. I can't be bothered to dry my hair. Now, my wife has, I would say it's long, long hair, but medium hair length. Would you say my wife
1: and quite
0: has?
1: Thick.
0: Yeah. It's thick. It is. It's kind of like a frizzy fro.
1: Oh, no. So,
0: no. She knows. If she doesn't get it dry, completely dry, it puffs
5: like
0: up.
5: An afro. Yes. I've never seen
0: no, it does. And so it takes an age for her to dry her hair. Yeah. For me, it's not that big a deal, okay? I'll have a beer and I'll just wait and wait and wait. But for her, it was just simply too stressful to go out and celebrate 28 years together. So, get back from Sydney Friday and I surprised her. I'd moved the restaurant booking back a week and we went out. She had no idea. And I said, we're going now.
1: Oh,
0: hair looks great. Okay. It's very dry. Don't go in here in the shower, woman, please. Please, stay out the shower. No, I said, we're going now.
1: Oh,
0: I said, you've got 5 minutes to get ready. She hated it, Pat. No, we got into a mild argument.
1: Yeah, well.
0: You don't know what it's like. Yeah. I'm like, oh my God, how can I surprise someone? And I'm getting told off. This is 28 years of marriage. I'm still screwing up. Even a surprise is a bad thing.
1: I hate surprises.
0: So she said to me, Pat.
1: Yes, the love God.
0: Do you like it? I said, I'm ready to go at any moment for a surprise dinner.
1: No.
0: 24/7. You can wait. I reckon you can wake me up at 3 a.m. Give me 2 minutes.
5: What was she wearing? Was she just in her gym clothes? Or did
0: no,
5: she
0: not
5: like,
0: at all. Okay. I said, listen, no one cares what you're wearing.
1: Oh, no, you don't say that.
0: No. It turns out I'm still making mistakes after 28 years of marriage. I actually think I've learnt nothing.
6: 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Up all night.
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0: Christian O'Connell Show. Christian, my five-year-old sister scored in her first goal playing competitive soccer. The joy on her face was amazing. Christian, triple threat win. Not only did my AFL team win, finally, my NRL team, Go Dragons, secured their first win, Christian, maybe even ever. And my club soccer team went on to win our game yesterday. Smiles all round. Emma, that's huge. All right, Monday Menders. Did you mend anything over the weekend? If so, you can join the most exclusive club there is, the Monday Menders.
1: Monday Menders.
2: Did you mend it?
1: Monday Menders.
2: Yes, I did.
0: Guys, after a couple of weekends that have been pretty quiet in terms of the mending, I'm back with another huge victory lap. Little bit of a disgusting situation at home. Our big cat Larry has been maintaining a dirty protest.
3: Oh, okay, okay, no. Yep.
0: And leaving a puddle of...
4: Oh.
0: Yeah. And it's rotting the floorboards.
3: Oh, my goodness gracious.
0: Ugh.
3: Why have you not cleaned it up?
0: Oh, no, it gets cleaned up, but he does it while we're asleep. What a menace. I mean, I wake up morning like, God damn it, man. You got your tray. What more do you want? Go over there. Now, he knows how to use it during the day, but he's annoyed that we're asleep. So it's this horrible... horrible thing I have to navigate every morning. Oh, my hands and knees, guys. 4:15, mopping his pee up.
3: But what are his demands? So that's his protest. Is he demanding that you guys stay up all night with him and play with him?
0: No, no, no. He wants to go outside
3: and
0: fight.
3: Okay, right.
0: Because we moved 6 months ago. There's a rival cat. And during the day, suddenly I'm on a business call. We hear this. I'm like, hang on, I gotta go. Larry! Larry! And there's this other mega cat. They're obviously battling who's the fattest cat in the neighbourhood. Turns out you can't have two fat cats. One of you's got to trim down. There's only room for one fat cat on this block.
3: Literally.
0: And this other cat is like a... It's huge.
3: Oh, right. Well, I'd love to see them go head to
0: head. Oh, my God. Yeah. It's fur. It's on. It's like UFC.
3: No. It's sumo wrestling.
0: So, my wife said maybe get a cat flat, but I said, hey, when we were a kid, we had a cat flat, right? And... what would happen, we'd get woken up in the early hours of the morning, other cats would come in and they would use the kitchen as a kind of octagon. So you'd have three or four rival cats fighting in our kitchen. And she goes, no, I'm pretty sure you can get a cat flap now with a code. I went, what, he's going to tap?
5: He's going to
0: tap his paws. Oh, hang on. What's my date of birth again? 03031. Oh, God damn it. No, Larry. No, Larry. What is it? Oh, God. Is it the one with hashtag? Was it hashtag I did? Oh, God, Larry, you tried me too clever with the password. Anyway, I've also done some research onto AI. That's smart. Why is a cat suddenly doing this? Once they do it once, they think this is now an area of interest. Mm-hmm. I will come here every night and do this. Mm-hmm. And so I brought the spray yesterday.
4: Oh, yeah.
0: To spray it. And I got up this morning and, guys.
1: Monday Menders.
2: Did you mend it?
0: Mended it.
1: Monday Menders.
4: Oh, yes.
0: Ain't no pee from Larry. He was just sat on the couch like an angry owl staring at me when I woke up. You don't like the smell of citronella, are you, Larry?
3: But you've still got the rotting floorboards.
0: Doesn't matter. Oh, yeah. I can't mend it all. All right, I'm not a flora. Is it a flora? Are they called floras?
3: Yeah,
0: floras. Oh, floras, aren't they? I'm not a flora. I'm a mender. He doesn't like the smell of citronella.
4: No,
0: now the whole house stinks of flipping nuts. I hate it. Now we're all going to suffer, Larry. We're going to just wait this horrible sick game out until you remember a code, Larry, and we'll get you a cat flap. Patsy, what's love got your husband been up to over the weekend?
4: Oh, well, you just assume that he's fixed it. I do fix stuff, but he did fix this at the weekend.
0: I think it's... I can't win.
3: You classic man.
0: It's because you told the producers, oh, Chris mended something over the weekend.
3: Mm.
0: And I walk into a trap.
3: You would think that.
0: Oh, you would think that because the producers told you I have. Turns out I have got that story.
3: And the man did fix it. Yeah, sure. But
0: I tell you what, though, Patsy, you'd win this feature if we did Monday Breakers.
4: Well, it seems to be that I've passed it on to my daughter. So my nearly 15-year-old daughter, she's got a blind on her bedroom window that she just managed to just like rip off out of its hinges about a week ago in Lawrence.
0: They are, to be fair, they are fiddly things, those blinds,
4: no,
0: aren't they?
4: No, this isn't. This is very simple.
0: No, it's one of those with that drawer thing.
4: Yeah,
0: you
4: it's
0: know,
4: got the
0: and
4: string.
0: And steering it. What are we rigging a ship?
4: Oh, God.
0: Are we on the Armada?
4: Honestly, she just ripped it.
0: I'm not a flora.
4: Just ripped it out of its brackets. And we thought, now we've got to get a man to fix that. Anyway, the love god said, no, I'll fix it. And he did it the weekend. It took him about hours.
5: Well done.
4: A few choice words coming out of there, but it's done and it's fixed.
0: All right. Are you a Monday mender? Did you mend anything over the weekend? Are you a Flora? Because I'm not. I hope we've established that this morning already on the show.
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0: Christian O'Connell's show of the weekend. Did you mend anything? Then you can come join the Monday Menders Club.
1: Monday Menders.
2: Did you mend it?
1: Monday Menders.
2: Yes, I did.
0: Christian, I'm a Monday Mender. This weekend I mended my parents' coffee grinder that said it wasn't working. Turns out there were no beans left in it. Easy mend that one. Easy mend that one. I hope you started banging it around. Made out it was a really big job. Christian, Monday Mender, I just had a pullover, flat tire, changed it all by myself.
3: That's a huge thing
0: to do before 7 o'clock on a Monday. Christian, you can get a device to hang on your cat's collar that allows only him to access his cat flap. Listen, he doesn't wear a collar. He lost his mind. He refused to wear a collar.
3: Really?
0: Yeah, no. You can't collar that cat. Sorry. No, there were no can do there. Can you put it on his wrist? Or a cheeky little ankle tag or something?
3: Like a criminal.
0: Yes. He kind of is like that. Christian, we have the same problem as our cat. What is the name of the spray, please? That's from Jane. I'll find out. The rest of these are mainly cat flap related. Anything to do with cats? We just get so many messages about this. Thank you very much about the cat flat love.
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0: Christian O'Connell Show. This Thursday is June the 4th. That is a very, very special date for me, the team, and my family as well. On June the 4th in 2018, I started my first breakfast radio show, The Other Side of the World. 2 years after I said goodbye to 20 years on UK radio, I ended The Other Side of the World and started this show. And in fact, me and Patsy are the only survivors. And that is the way you talk about breakfast radio. It really is like swimming with sharks. And in fact, even 8 years in breakfast radio years is like 100 years in any other job.
1: Yeah.
0: To survive 8 years, especially as, let's just say, might as well talk about the white elephant in the room. Not from around here. Not from around here, which was made very, very clear to me in the first 18 months, 2 years of the show, when I started in 2018. Get this, in 2018, June the 4th, when I launched this show, about a week into it, someone was in a meeting room at Triple M headquarters and said there'd been a meeting about me, and someone in that room had said he won't make Christmas. And I've got to be honest, I kind of agreed with him. I

0: and 12. And I really, the last couple of weeks, I've really been thinking, I want to do something to say thank you and to give you something. How can I give away a lot of things? And a couple of weeks ago, we gave away 100 Viennettas. And the reason why we were talking about when you were a kid, what did you think was fancy? And the number one thing you said was Viennettas. So I said to the team, why don't we give away a load of Viennettas? And since fact, why don't we give away a lot of Viennettas? Let's give away 100. It blew our minds what a thing this became. It became, oddly, a very moving experience, giving away 100 Viennettas. It was one of the biggest things we've done in 8 years of the show. And so how am I going to thank you for those 1,512 shows, giving away 1,512 Viennettas? Yeah. Yeah.
1: 1,512
0: Viennettas will be given away this Thursday from 6 a.m.

0: You need to say birthday, Vianetta. And then try and wrap in 1,512, 12, 12, 12, 12. No, you get it anyway.
1: Birthday Vianettas.
0: Now, not an easy thing to sort this out. Not an easy thing to sort this out. Last week, we recruited a new member who's come over to the Bright Side of the Dial from the Carl and Jackie O Show. Awesome human being, intern Pete. That's who I challenged this with when we were talking about joining the show. Was he going to go? I gave him an impossible mission to secure 1,512 Vianettas. Pete, thank you. Have you done it?
2: Yes. Firstly, I want to say I'm okay. We have 1,512 Vianettas!
0: Now, Pete and I checked over the weekend. This is actually going to go in the Guinness Book of Records. It's the biggest ever single radio giveaway. Obviously, big sums of money have been given away, but not individual things. Not 1,512 of any one thing. So 1,512 Vianettas you'll have ready to give away Thursday.
2: Yes, and when I say ready, there is a few logistic things back end. So we are I have no doubt we will be good to go. Obviously, a little bit of in quotation marks there. There is a couple of little things back end that we do need to sort. We need to sort freezer space here at, let's call it Vianetta HQ, if we can call it that.
0: What do you mean? Because we've only got a couple of, like, just work fridges that are crammed with people's food.
2: Yeah. Okay. So Friday afternoon, to go behind the curtain a little bit, I was like, we're going to need freezer space. So obviously, I was like, we're going to need maybe 4 to 5 freezers here, there, everywhere, wherever we need to just basically keep things cold. So I've got a couple so far, which is good. I was asking around to the office managers what we could do to, I guess, make them accessible to basically just store them everywhere. And everyone was a bit like, I'm not sure about freezers in the workplace and all that sort of stuff. And, you know, there's a lot of building rules and all that sort of stuff. So, at the moment I'm thinking that we just put a
0: Listen, Pete, I'm hearing an awful lot of flim flam.
2: I understand.
0: Stumbly and mumbly. You're not talking to King Carl.
2: Okay, sorry.
0: We're talking about Vianettas, mate. Take a breath. It's okay. You're not going to get thrown through a window.
3: You sound nervous.
0: I'm sorry, Don Corleone.
2: I'm just letting you know, I know it's going to be fine as long as we have enough freezer space. That is my issue at the moment.
0: That's not my concern, or the listeners. Don't ever come on this show and bore. And also, close that curtain.
2: The worst bit
0: of the Wizard of Oz movies, where you see that knackered old man behind the curtain. Keep that curtain nailed shut, I say.
2: Oh, my apologies. Sorry, I was actually checking for a legitimate curtain behind me. Now I realise that was anyway. Doesn't matter. What I'm saying is,
0: Pete,
2: we're going to be good to get
0: the point. Are we going to have these Vianettas? 1,512.
2: Absolutely. 100%.
0: Yes. Now, my other genuine question is, how are we getting these out there to 1,512 listeners? She's going to write, no.
2: Okay, about that, yes. So if there's anyone that does have a spare courier business as well, that would be absolutely
0: spare?
2: Fantastic.
0: Who's got a courier business?
3: I'm not using this one at the moment.
0: Who's got a spare one? Who's got a side hustle of delivering frozen goods? I know it's that we need freezer trucks.
3: I'm not using it today.
2: Wait, okay, back in. I
0: woke up at 3 a.m. this morning and went, wait, oh my God, I just remembered this company I work for. If they can save a buck, they will. They're not expecting the people to come in and get their own Vianettas, are they?
2: Oh, we can work these things out. Just give it a few minutes. Doesn't matter.
0: Don't ruin my birthday.
2: No.
0: Damn you, Australian radio.
2: It's my first big project you've given me, and
0: it could be your last one. If you have any more, freeze the space at the office. Ask the office managers.

0: Well, yes. So I can say I did ask
1: someone right now in Sydney in a very, very, very, very, very, very, very large house. King Carl has his feet up right now, smoking a big old cigar, laughing, going, "He's your problem now, Christian. He's your problem now." Bye-bye, Pete.
0: Okay, goodbye.
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0: Christian O'Connell's show, radio's biggest ever giveaway, begins 6 a.m. this Thursday on the show. 1,512 Viennettas to mark 1,512 shows this Thursday as the show turns 8. We have some small issues just in terms of how do you store a enormous amount of Viennettas. I mean, even supermarkets, how big they are, the resources they have, Coles and Woolies and stuff like that. I'm going to actually go and check out my local ones today. How many are they storing in a freezer? I reckon 10, 20, 30?
1: We'd need quite a few suburbs of Coles to fit
0: them
1: all.
0: Yes. Christian Viennetta was my husband and my our wedding cake. We get one every... I love that.
2: Oh,
0: that's so cool. Hey, it's fancy.
1: Still fancy.
0: It's still fancy, my friend. So fancy. It must be Viennetta. Christian, it was our wedding anniversary. It was our wedding cake. We get one every year on our anniversary. Can we put down the first bid? Don't forget, you can't just have one. If you go, no, Christian, what's that? No. The rules are apparently, I don't know who signed off on this. Every winner must have at least five.
1: You're having five weddings with five Viennettas.
0: Christian, what you need is an ice rink. Get on the phones, Pete. Their words, not mine.
1: Well, there's Disney on Ice. We've actually got tickets for them at Time Waster.
0: We have.
1: Maybe Donald Duck.
0: And also those costumes during the day, the big heads and that, they're not being used. Shove some Viennettas in them
1: exactly.
0: As well.
1: Exactly.
0: Also, has anyone got any room in warehouses?
1: A really cold warehouse.
2: Yeah,
1: really
2: like a cool room or
0: something. A farm.
1: A cold farm.
0: Yeah. you know the cold farms where they store the milk. In the cows.
1: Yeah. Yeah. I don't know, but yeah.
0: Will, good morning, Will.
3: Good morning, Christian. How are you?
0: I'm good. Now, Will, you might be able to look after a couple of Viennettas for us.
3: Yeah, I won a freezer off you a couple of years ago on your show. And it's sitting mostly empty at the moment, so I could probably take a few for you.
0: Brilliant. Then this is, I don't remember giving away.
1: Gave away freezers? What was the competition?
3: It was a Father's Day thing where I had to guess who was saying what, and it was Darth Vader.
0: Sure. Wow, I mean, nothing says being a father like a freezer.
1: That sounds like you're barely using
0: it. It sounds like there's always a thing you think about. What would Dad love? I know he'd love a new chest freezer. He loves a freezer. Wait, the other big news today is we gave away a freezer for Father's Day. Hey, listen, I didn't say it's been a great 8 years. I just said it's been 8 years. Yes, well, we'll take you up on that. Let's go to Ian now. Morning, Ian.
4: Yes, Christian.
0: Ian, how can we store some Viennettas around at yours?
4: Well, I've got one better for you. I've got a 40-year-old chest freezer, probably a little bit over hip height, sitting at home in my kitchen, not doing a damn thing. Been sitting there, doesn't get used. You're more than welcome to come pick it up and have it.
1: Thank you.
0: Yes. Milk of human kindness right now. This is, I get a little bit emotional actually just hearing all these offers of chest freezer space. Ian, we'll take you up on that. Thank you.
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0: Christian O'Connell Show. Christian, I currently have my daughter and three kids squeezed living with us. We're in Sydney. We have a deep freezer in my garage. It can definitely fit in five Viennettas and a few more if needed. We would definitely smash all five over the weekend. Shelley, I'm putting you at the top of the Viennetta wait list. Christian, we are moving from freezing cold Victoria to sunny Queensland.
1: Ooh.
0: The only problem is the kids eat ice cream like it's bread now. I'm happy to take 50 Viennettas, wow, which will only get us through 14 days. Dom, I'm adding you to the Viennetta wait list. So good news, everybody. The World Cup is less than 2 weeks away. A week Friday, when we begin the breakfast show, a week Friday, the World Cup would have actually begun. The opening game, Mexico's opening game, the Azteca opening game would have happened. Then a week Sunday, Socceroos began their big World Cup campaign, taking on Turkey. That is one of the few games that's actually at daylight time. That one's at 2 p.m. Don't get too used to it, though. Over the weekend, I heard, as people now are getting more and more excited, obviously the Socceroos played yesterday against Mexico. Don't worry about that loss. 4 years ago, by the way, everyone was getting very upset about Graham Arnold, lacklustre performances running into the World Cup. You had one of your best World Cups ever. It doesn't say too much. It's the team just getting used to each other. Now, leads me to a challenge that I have for you, Rio.
1: Mm-hmm.
0: Over the weekend, obviously I'm a big soccer fan, and I love the World Cup. It's a chance for Australia to get around each other. You imagine a couple of years ago, do you imagine the joy that we had getting around, the runaway joy that was the gravy train that we all jumped on with the Matildas? The Socceroos are representing this country. And in this country, sport is actually a chance of division. If you're in Victoria, we don't care about NRL. When you're in New South Wales, we don't want to hear about the AFL. That's a Victorian sport. It divides more than it brings together. But the thing about things like the Olympics and also the World Cup is that it brings Australia together. And so whether you're not a big soccer fan or you don't even like a sport with a ball shaped like that, it doesn't matter. Australia are playing. It's the biggest game in the world. Get around the Socceroos. It's like you're being invited to the world's biggest party for the next couple of weeks. What's it going to be like in America? I don't know. Let's grab a bucket of popcorn and see it all unfold. But all the countries are getting very, very excited. They worked really hard to qualify. And Bosnia released over the weekend their World Cup song. It is a banger.
2: I'm from Bosnia, take me to America.
0: Hey! If I was producing, I'd say, hey guys, get back in the studio, hadn't you? Hey! Take me to the United States. Just deprive them. Bang! Oh, this has been my earworm all weekend.
1: This slaps.
0: You want to stamp your feet a bit, don't you?
2: I'm from Bosnia, take me to America.
0: This is amazing. How could they not run out there and do the best they can for their homeland when they've just been smashing this on repeat in the changing rooms?
1: I suddenly feel so proud to be from Bosnia, yes, even though I'm not from Bosnia.
3: Yes.
1: Should have been at Eurovision.
0: Yeah. Hey, Alex, if they'd have entered this song in Eurovision a couple of weeks ago, Bosnia would have won.
1: When are we
0: this song?
1: I'm from Bosnia. It's very literal. I'm from Bosnia.
0: Yeah.
1: I'm going to America.
0: But where is our anthem? We have nothing. But.
1: Come on now.
0: No.
4: Don't do it.
0: Are you a proud Australian?
1: No,
0: Are you a proud Australian?
1: I'm going to America.
0: See, already it's started. The music is coming through you.
1: Mm-hmm.
0: Who is our music man on this show? Team, who is it? Point to the music
5: Rio,
0: man on this show.
5: Rio.
0: Chuckle Sisters, who is it?
5: Rio.
0: That's enough of you guys today.
1: Okay, I do love people chanting
0: my name. At
1: the moment,
0: there's nothing. Bosnia are ready.
1: And if we come up against Bosnia in the next round and they're running out to this and we're running out to nothing, we don't stand a chance.
0: What's the plan on those little tiny Bluetooth speakers from JB Hi-Fi? Nothing.
3: Otherwise, it'll be Aussie, oi, oi, oi. We can't have that.
0: We need our version. 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
0: We need a song to play as we're watching it and cheering on the Socceroos over there in America, Mexico and Canada for their campaign. 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
13: Well, hello there, Amanda. How are you today?
14: You know, I didn't sleep very well last night and I have myself to blame.
13: Scrolling?
14: No, yesterday I mentioned a song that I'm seeing on all the TikToks at the moment. It's such an infectious...
13: No, not that Puerto Rico
14: song.
13: Yeah, but
14: it's a fabulous earworm. It's this song. Jenna filmed us dancing to it yesterday. I was 100 years old.
15: First time in San Juan, meet Eho.
14: The whole team's dancing.
15: Capital of
14: Puerto Rico.
13: Yeah.
15: Immediately was enchanted.
14: This is my favourite bit.
15: The whole plane clapped when we landed.
13: I know. How you make something irritating more irritating.
14: You liked it yesterday.
13: I do like it.
14: The problem is, all night in my head, that's all I could hear. And I like it. The first time I heard it, I thought, I like it. Second time, I'm obsessed with it. And then during the night, I thought, stop, stop. It just kept going and going.
13: Problem is, though, it's AI, totally AI generated.
14: Why is that a problem? I don't care.
13: Well, tell that to Johnny Musician trying to make a living.
14: Oh, whose name you can't even mention.
13: Johnny Musician.
14: Well, but there's room for musicians and there's room for just fun TikTok songs, which is what that is.
13: Sure.
14: They can't all be Reckoning with Fitzgerald as someone who's 10 dancing around a Christmas tree.
13: In what world did anyone dance around a Christmas tree to the record?
14: That's what I mean.
13: Fitzgerald?
14: That's not going to be a TikTok viral song. No. So there's a space for these songs.
13: Sure.
14: But that space was between my ears last night.
13: Does anyone know
14: on
13: where the love of God goes when the waves turn the minutes to hours?
14: Woo, let's dance. You never go to hear that to that song.
13: Well, you know, talking about people that are doing stuff, Martin Dingle Wall is going to be joining us on the show today. The last time we spoke to Martin Dingle Wall, he was on Home and Away, by the way, but he did a movie and it was The Nothing Men, Nowhere Men. Anyway, it was a great movie about a bunch of guys, all workmates in a factory, and the factory had been bought out by a big conglomerate. And they took away all their tools. So it was a tool making factory. They took away all their tools, everything that they went to work for, but they had to show up to work. So they did nothing all day. So they went into work
14: and just danced to Puerto Rico.
13: And the thing about a lot of people think, well, that'd be pretty good. You go to work, you don't have to do anything. But that old saying, the idle hands are the devil's plaything. And it's quite a psychological thriller. But anyway, I don't know what happened to that movie. It was such a good movie. I haven't seen Light of Day, but Martin Dingle Wall has a new movie coming out, and we're going to be catching up with him to talk about that.
14: What a sentence. Take a breath. Why don't you get the play it again, Ryan? Come on.
13: Puerto Rican song for Amanda AI.
14: ASAP.

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0: Hello there, it's Jonesy Demander driving you home across Australia with Jam Nation.
1: So, I've seen a lot of articles on this just in the last day or so, and I went, what the hell? And then I saw this story.
2: James van der Beek's ex-wife has married 4 months after he died. The Dawson's Creek star passed away in February, aged 48, after a brave battle with stage 3 colorectal cancer. Now his former spouse, 49-year-old Heather McComb, has revealed her happy chapter with Scott Michael Campbell.
0: So 3 months.
1: This is all these headlines from The Sun. James van der Beek's ex-wife marries 4 months after Dawson Creek's tragic death. This is from USA Today. James van der Beek's ex-wife, Heather, marries Scott Michael Campbell. James van der Beek's ex-wife marries 4 months after his death, etc., etc. Daily News, People Magazine, all of that. The story, when you look closer, I fell for that and thought, oh, my goodness, they were madly in love or seemed to be. What's happened 4 months later after he's died? The story is that that's his first wife who has remarried, and they broke up 15 years ago.
0: Right.
1: So that's why this is complete clickbait. Heather McComb was his first wife. They were married from 2003 to 2010. She has remarried. His second wife, with whom he has 6 children, has not remarried.

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1: Fast money.
2: Extra cash.
3: 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Jonesy and Amanda's.
4: Let's do it today. Come on. Let's
0: 10 questions. 60 seconds on the clock. You could pass if you don't know an answer. We'll come back to that question if time permits. You get all the questions right, you win $1,000. Little Keno here, Mark of Frankston, wants you to win the money.
4: I do, Mark. How are you?
5: Yep. Good. How are you?
4: Very well. And if you do get the $1,000, you can go with $1,000 or you can play double or nothing with a bonus question.
0: More times than not, Mark, it's the cool cucumber person that wins this, and you sound very cool cucumber.
5: Oh, thank you. I feel like it.
4: All right, Mark. Well, let's see what we can do. 10 questions, 60 seconds. Do say pass if you're not sure. We might have time to come back, okay?
5: Yep.
4: All right, Mark, deep breath, because here comes question number one. What number comes before six?
5: Five.
4: Question two, what does the Cookie Monster famously eat?
5: Cookies.
4: Question three, the slang word servo is short for what?
5: Service station.
4: Question four, who is Kel Knight married to in Kath and Kim?
5: Pass.
4: Question five, how many days are there in a leap year?
5: 364.
4: Oh, no, a leap year is one more. It's 366.
5: Yeah. Oh, my bad.
4: That's all right. And Kel is married to Kath in Kath and Kim.
5: Yeah.
4: Oh, Mark, thank you.
0: You were cool cucumber, but maybe too cool.
5: Yeah, gave it a go.
0: You gave it a red hot go.
4: You did, Mark. Thank you. We'll play again tomorrow.
0: JonesyAndAmanda.com.au if you would like to join.
4: It's going to go off soon, I'm sure.
0: I know it's Tin Hat Tuesday.
4: Yeah. We've done Tin Hat Tuesday.
0: Well, no, I've just got another one that's come across my desk. Unlike you, I actually have a desk. And I'd like to bring it to the table.
4: I'm happy for you. Well, unlike you, I have a table.
0: Between the two, they can do this conspiracy. Jonesy and Amanda driving you home.
1: Ladies and gentlemen.
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4: Don't call me man and don't call me dude.
0: Man dude.
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13: Heading towards the top of 27 today, looking like a fairly decent day. Overnight low of 15, then should be mostly fine tomorrow with a top of 27. Same again, favourite day Friday, couple of degrees warmer. Of course, the Strand night markets are on Friday as well. Weekend looking good with tops around 25, should be mostly fine for it. Might be a bit chilly over the weekend. Sunday, they're saying we could go down to 11 degrees. As well. Humidity's on 93%, and here in Sturt Street in the city, we've got 15.
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13: Morning, middle of the week already. Got to be happy when you take Mondays off. It flies. After six, I'll be telling you another Power 100 $10,000 cash track to listen out for, which I will definitely play that song sometime before nine. And as soon as I do, just give me a call on 1-300-891929 and hopefully I'll get you in the draw for that $10,000. As I said, I'll let you know what song that is after six this morning as we kick off with Red Hot Chili Peppers. Welcome to your Wednesday. Next, we'll take a look at the front page of the Townsville Bully.

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0: 100, you're waking up with Wildy, Wednesday the 3rd of June 2026. Front page of today's Townsville Bully. Big picture, half page of a man holding a guitar. It says, Muso's heartbreak. Gutless thieves rob 82-year-old musician of his car and his most treasured link to his late wife in a split-second ambush. Top left-hand corner, there's a picture of Cohen Hess that says 200th game hero. Underneath that, there's a picture of the old Queen's Hotel on the Strand that said Hive finds buyer. Underneath that, it says our urgent plea to fund 2032 games. Lights, camera, in action. North Queensland is pleading for funding to upgrade sporting facilities, warning its risks losing vital economic and athletic opportunities ahead of the Olympics. Despite repeated political pledges, venues like Riverway Stadium and Murray Sporting Complex remain without basic features like broadcast quality lights. That is the front page of today's Townsville Bully. We're going to come back with Thin Lizzy. The boys, they're back in town. Next up, our 100.
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Yesterday was my first day back after a month of holidays. It is Power 100. You're waking up with Wildy on this Wednesday morning. After eight, we'll be playing Jag the Joker once again. I'm looking at the board. 2, 4, 6 cards now have been turned over. A little bit later this morning, I will throw a picture up on our Power 100 Facebook page of the board so you can see which cards remain. Well, yesterday, I know I played this a couple of times, but I'm always blown away when people take time out of their day to do something for me without any reward. I'm talking about my mate, Steve Sparrow Muso. I came in yesterday morning and he'd sent me this song that he made for me, and I'm going to play it again.

0: As I said before, I'm always appreciative when someone takes their time to do something for me when there's no real payoff for them. That's local muso's Steve Sparrow. Thanks, buddy. Before 7 o'clock, we'll throw on some U2. Hello, hello. The Oils. Also, 30 Seconds to Mars. And Beth's in the house with all the latest local news and sport headlines, then the all-important song that you'll be listening out for before 9 o'clock this morning to get you in the draw to hopefully win $10,000 with Power 100's Cash Tracks. That's next.
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2: Good morning, I'm Bethany Ross with your local news. Well, the state government will introduce new e-mobility legislation into Parliament this week, with the laws expected to be in place from July. It's in response to community outcry about the number of deaths and injuries caused by e-motorbikes, e-bikes and e-scooters. Transport Minister Brent Mickleberg says they'll target the most dangerous behaviour with harsher penalties for offenders,
17: including speeding, failing to wear a helmet, careless riding, illegally carrying passengers, riding on prohibited roads. Our police will be able to randomly breath test those using e-mobility devices, and importantly, police will be able to seize and subsequently destroy devices which are illegal and being used in a public space.
2: 12 people have died in e-mobility crashes in Queensland last year, and a 14-year-old boy did die at Townsville Hospital last month after his motorbike collided head-on with a van on Lindemann Drive at Bloomsbury. Meanwhile, two young men have suffered facial burns after an oil drum reportedly exploded at a commercial property in Shore. News Corp reports that Queensland Fire Department crews were called to Northern Link Circuit around 1:30 p.m. yesterday, with the fire quickly extinguished. Queensland Ambulance says a man in his 20s and a teen were both treated for facial burns and are in a stable condition but would likely need to go to hospital. In other news, Townsville's gearing up for a massive motorsport takeover, with AusX Supercross and Freestyle Kings live locked in for Queensland Country Bank Stadium on October 3. FMX stars and riders did launch the event in style this week, with Mayor Nick D'Amato even suiting up in full Supercross gear. He says that thousands of fans are expected, cementing Townsville as a major events powerhouse.
18: Townsville continues to demonstrate why we're the North Queensland capital when it comes to events. Queensland Country Bank Stadium, football, major concerts, rock stars, and now freestyle motocross, coupled with AusX Supercross right here in the stadium. Over a 72-hour period, you'll see this stadium transformed with 7,000 tonnes of dirt and 20,000 motocross and freestyle fans.
2: And finally, donut lovers here in Townsville can score a free hot cinnamon donut this Friday. Donut King Castletown is celebrating National Donut Day by giving away more than 400 hot cinnies. Store owner Rachel says they're hoping to beat last year's record as part of the nationwide giveaway.
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19: Morning, I'm Phoebe Humphrey. There are fresh fears the latest increase to the minimum wage would force the Reserve Bank into another two rate hikes. AMP senior economist Shane Oliver is expecting them in August and November, while David Alexander from the Chamber of Commerce says having to lift wages by 4.75% will have a negative impact on business.
20: Small businesses in particular, but there'll be various industries such as retail, hospitality, where the impacts are more severe.
19: More than 6,000 homes were without power yesterday in South Australia as wild weather wreaked havoc. High tide, strong winds and minor flooding lashed parts of the state, with the SES responding to more than 200 calls for help. Israel continues to launch strikes in southern Lebanon despite a US-brokered de-escalation deal. Donald Trump announced the deal would stop Israeli attacks on Beirut and Hezbollah, but both sides have not publicly accepted it. And a search has ramped up on the Gold Coast for a Tassie devil. Mary disappeared from her enclosure yesterday, forcing a wildlife park to close.
15: Shop to win big at Townsville Mini Loads this month only. 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
19: In sport, a win for the Aussie cricketers this morning, downing Pakistan by 41 runs to level the ODI series at 1-1. Nathan Ellis named man of the match for his 4-wicket haul.
21: Yeah, he was outstanding tonight. You can always call on Nell on those sort of pitches.
19: Skipper Josh Inglis there on Fox. Kieran Foran begins his first day as official head coach of Manly after signing a 3-year deal with the NRL club yesterday. And Essendon is reportedly yet to reach out to James Hurd a week on from Brad Scott's sacking. That's the latest news and sport.
15: 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Power 100 weather.
0: Loving the cooler mornings. On our way to a top of 27. Looking good for it too. Overnight low expected 15. And then top of 27, mostly fine tomorrow. Might get up to 29 for favourite day Friday. And across the weekend, cool one. Top 25 and Saturday night 13, Sunday night at this stage 11 degrees. Get that extra blanket on the bed. Humidity's on 94% at Strand Park, where the Friday night markets will be. It's 15 degrees.
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0: Yes, the cash track you need to listen for before nine this morning is Ocean Alley's Love Balloon. Sounds like this. Now, that track could be worth $10,000 for you. As soon as you hear it, give me a call on 1300 89 19 29 and I will get you in the draw for 10K. The only thing you've got to worry about is how would you spend the money. So remember that. It is Love Balloon by Ocean Alley, our Power 100 $10,000 cash track. We do it all thanks to the crew at Joyce Main. Here's the guys who had my cash track yesterday and are playing Queensland Country Bank Stadium in November. It's the Fooey's on Power 100.

0: It's a 6:15. You're waking up with Wildy on Power 100. What are you doing tonight? Would you like to go to the movies? BCC Cinemas, the place to be for our preview screening of Masters of the Universe. That means we get to see it before everyone else in town because it kicks off tomorrow. Around about 6:45, we're going to play Which Line Is It for your chance to join us tonight. Morning, Arthur. How are you, mate?
1: Morning, mate. Hey, good to have you back.
0: Appreciate that.
1: Mate, how was it? Good?
0: Oh, mate, absolutely amazing. Everything I expected and more.
1: Yeah? What's New York like?
0: Amazing. I mean, I wouldn't want to live there. It's too damn busy. But just to go to places like Times Square and that, it was just, yeah, awesome to be there.
1: Okay, well done. Yeah, good to hear your voice back on the radio, mate.
0: Hey, appreciate that, Arthur.
1: All right, have a good one.
0: I will. 1-300-89-1929. If you want to give me a call for any reason this morning, just do it. It's Power 100.
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1: Morning, Andrew. How are you going, mate?
2: Hey, Wildy. Welcome back, mate.
1: Thank you, brother. Appreciate that. And why would you be calling me apart from saying welcome back?
2: I would be calling because I'm hearing that stupid Love Balloon song.
1: Ocean Alley, that is the cash track for this morning, mate. That stupid song gets you in the draw for $10,000.
2: Yeah, I know. It's like, it's not even a rock song. I'm thinking, why the hell is Power 100 playing it?
1: You'll have to take that up with Nathan. Morning, Rico. How are you going, mate?
3: Morning, mate. Just out walking the dog. Good to hear you got back safely.
1: Thank you, mate. Must be a little bit chilly this morning.
3: No, it's not too bad, eh? Yesterday we didn't go. The day before, man, I tell you what, it was freezing. My fingers were numb. Now, what was the weather like over there, cold or warm?
1: Well, it depends. Like, Alaska was pretty damn cold. And then in the States, it wasn't too bad. We were lucky out of the whole month. We only had 2 days rain, but I think I only put a jacket on like 3 or 4 times in the whole month.
3: I thought it might have been cold over there.
1: No, it wasn't too bad at all. Now, mate, are you just calling to say, you know, welcome back, or are you calling for something else?
3: I'm calling for a entry, and I'm calling to say hello. I was going to call, say g'day right then.
1: All right, mate. Yes, I did just play Ocean Alley Love Balloon, so that gets you in the draw for 10 grand, Rico.
3: You're a champion.
1: So that means your next cash track is coming up after 9 with the Queen of Maggie Island. It's all thanks to Joyce Main. From TVs to soundbars, Joyce Main powers your entertainment experience. 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
16: Good morning, I'm Bethany Ross with your local news. Well, the state government has stepped back from a proposed ban of under-16s riding e-mobility devices. Legislation is being introduced into Parliament this week, but under the proposed new laws, kids between 12 and 17 will still be allowed to ride with parental supervision. Transport Minister Brent Mickleberg says from July, police will be able to seize and destroy illegal devices, breath test riders, and hand out tougher penalties.
17: From the 31st of August, riders will need to be at least 16 years of age and hold an existing driver's licence. That can be a learner's licence, but they'll need to have a licence, with the exception of those exemptions that I described earlier in relation to adult supervision, certain medical conditions, and in some recreational settings.
16: 12 people did die in e-mobility crashes in Queensland last year. And then this year, a 14-year-old boy died just last month after a head-on collision in Bloomsbury. Meanwhile, Queensland doctors have slammed the state government for not implementing the ban on under-16s riding e-mobility devices. AMA Queensland President Erica Gannon says that the proposed new laws have been kneecapped by allowing 12 to 17-year-olds to still ride with parental supervision. She says walking back the ban feels like a betrayal of children's safety and means they'll continue to be injured and killed. In other news, Townsville City Council has kicked off some major upgrade works at the Stuart Waste facility, with two new landfills set to be built over the next year. The $21 million project delivered by local firm Mendy Constructions will support more than 50 local jobs. Mayor Nick D'Amato says the upgrade will reduce the amount of waste in the ground and extend the life of Townsville's only landfill.
18: That's why we ask people to recycle. It's not just an idea or a green ideology. It's about making sure less hard waste ends up in landfill. Doesn't matter if it's our Stuart tip or making sure that we're diverting landfill away with the Containers to Change program. All these sorts of things are necessary to reduce the amount of waste that goes in the ground.
16: And Colin Hess will etch his name into Cowboys history when he becomes the club's fourth life member. The 29-year-old forward will also play his 200th game for North Queensland against the Dolphins this Saturday at Queensland Country Bank Stadium. The majority of the club's life members are expected to form a guard of honour when Hess takes the field. Meanwhile, Cowboys captain Reuben Cotter has been named to play after being rested last week, and Sonny Luke is back from injury.
15: Power 100. National news now.
19: Morning, I'm Phoebe Humphrey. The nation's peak union is dismissing concerns that the latest minimum wage increase will lead to stagflation. That's when rising inflation combines with a surge of unemployment. The ACTU's Sally McManus says lifting the award wage by 4.75% is not enough to tank the economy.
20: There is no evidence to say that modest wage increases for the lowest paid in any country in the world have a negative impact on employment.
19: Meantime, there are fears the wage increase could trigger at least two more rate hikes in August and November. A prominent Queensland doctor has been suspended from practising in Australia. Dr Reza Adib, the partner of former State Premier Anastasia Palaszczuk, is facing charges of rape and sexual assault. The 65-year-old plans to fight the charges. And experts warn Aussies could be hit by higher power bills in the years to come as Australia becomes a hub for data centres. The Climate Council warns it could lead to increases of up to 26% in New South Wales and 23% in Victoria by 2030.
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19: In sport, a four-wicket haul from Nathan Ellis has steered the Aussie cricketers to victory this morning in the second one-day clash against Pakistan. Chasing a target of 232, the home side was all out for 190. Ellis telling Fox it was a tricky wicket.
2: You want to try and maximise it for as long as you can. So you try and get up there and swing it for four, five, eight balls and then you get into your work, as we saw.
19: And the Kieran Foran era has officially begun at the Sea Eagles. The 35-year-old has now been locked in as the head coach of the NRL club for 3 years. That's the latest news and sport.
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1: Looking all fine at the moment, at least until maybe Monday. They're saying a possible clearing shower, but up until then, mostly fine and sunny. We're chasing a top of 27 today. Same again tomorrow. A little bit warmer on Friday up to 29, and then across the weekend, 25 degrees. But we could be going down as low as 11 Sunday night. So, yes, make sure the doona is on the bed ready to go. Humidity's on 95% at Kerwin. We've got 15 degrees.
24: Good morning, Townsville and North Queensland. Castle Hill still half asleep. The Strand just waking up. And Ingham Road is already moving. If you're rolling past the port, heading to side or clocking off night shift, this is your soundtrack. This is your wake-up call. 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
1: Morning. Well, if you didn't hear about 10 minutes ago, I played Ocean Alley Love Balloon, which was our Power 100 $10,000 cash track for this morning. There'll be another one after 9 with KB and then another one after 1 with Nathan. So you haven't missed out altogether today. You've just missed out your shot this morning. But if it's money you're chasing, around about 8:15, we'll be playing Jag the Joker. $500 up for grabs. All thanks to Totally Workwear. Love your work. Hugh Street, Currajong. Well, fresh back from the holidays and already I have to go out tonight and host our Power 100 movie preview. It's a hard job. Someone's got to do it. I think Nathan might be joining me. Not sure, but I know one thing for sure. I do have the very last double for me to give away this morning for you and a friend to join us at BCC Cinemas tonight, 6:30. Masters of the Universe is the movie, and I'm going to do that next when we play Which Line Is It? This is Nirvana, All Apologies. You're waking up with Wildy on this Wednesday morning. Welcome to it. It's Power 100.

0: Well, they put a man on the moon, maybe next they could put one on Mars in 30 seconds. You're waking up with Wildy on Power 100. I'm off to the movies tonight to be one of the first people in the city to see Masters of the Universe. It's in cinemas from tomorrow, but BCC will be the place to be tonight for this great movie.
1: Even though I was stuck light years away on Earth, I never stopped trying to get back home.
2: Everything changed since you left.
1: It's all gone. Skeletor took my family. Yeah! And he destroyed our world.
3: It's all my fault. I know how it feels to fail. Take the sword. And when you fall, that's your chance to stand tall.
0: If you would like to stand tall in the cinemas with us tonight with a double pass, you need to tell me which line is it from this well-known Aussie song. That is the Choir Boys, Run to Paradise. Which line is from the song? Is it A, Nathan, don't you worry anymore, your Broncos will soon be out the door? B, Mama, don't you worry anymore, I see you crying out the door? Or C, KB, your Blues aren't going to win anymore, the trophy won't be going out Queensland's door? A, B, or C? Get it right, and as I said, a double to our Power 100 preview screening of Masters of the Universe at BCC tonight.
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12: Thanks to Jawa Off-Road Campers, because there is a difference. 357 Wilcox Street. I'm surprised he can hear his alarm. He's so old, like really old. He's been around here for ages.
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0: 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Power 100.
1: Morning, Michael. How are you, mate?
2: Yeah, good, buddy. How are you?
1: Yeah, can't complain. I'm fresh back from holidays. I'm refreshed, raring to go. Ask me the same question next week and I'll probably be flat.
2: You need another holiday.
1: I know, mate. If I could have one every second week, would be sensational.
2: Wouldn't it?
1: Now, would you like to join us tonight at BCC Cinemas for Masters of the Universe?
2: Yes, please. That'd be great.
1: Which line is it from Choir Boys' Run to Paradise? Is it A, Nathan, don't you worry anymore, your Broncos will soon be out the door? B, Mama, don't you worry anymore, I see you crying out the door? Or C, KB, your Blues ain't going to win anymore, the trophy won't be going out Queensland's door? A, B or C?
2: I think it's B, mate. Awesome.
1: We will see you tonight at BCC Cinemas.
2: Thanks, man. See you there.
1: Yeah, it should be a great movie. Looking forward to it. Coming up before 8 this morning, we'll throw on some Lifehouse. Stone Temple Pilot. Also, Radiohead's in the mix. And as always, our very reliable Beth is in the newsroom. She'll have all the latest local news and sport headlines on Power 100.
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4: Hey, very good morning. Traffic is starting to build. Wilcox Street inbound through Cosgrove, Shore Road and Ingham Road. Add minor delays into Garber just around Duckworth Street. A good early start on Ross River Road through Acrebale, Cranbrook and also through Mundingburra. 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I'm Brad Moore, traffic in 30 minutes on Power 100.
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5: Good morning, I'm Bethany Ross with your local news. Well, a man in his 20s and a teenage boy are recovering from facial burns. Emergency crews rushed to a business on Northern Link Circuit after an oil drum exploded just after midday yesterday. News Corp reports those firefighters confirmed the blaze was out on arrival and paramedics treated the two patients at the scene. Queensland Ambulance say both are in a stable condition, had no airway injuries but did likely need to be taken to hospital. Meanwhile, Townsville City Council says its major upgrade at the Stuart Waste Facility will help keep downward pressure on the waste levy for local households. Two new landfill cells and a high-efficiency sediment pond are being built to extend the life of the city's only landfill, avoiding the $100 million cost of a new site. Mandic D'Amato says smarter waste management and more recycling will help protect ratepayers from future levy increases.
6: One way that we are working right now with the state government is to reduce the waste levy going forward. We want to make sure that it's affordable for Townsville people to dump. Doesn't matter if you're in Cairns, Mount Isa, Townsville, Mackay, it shouldn't cost people a fortune to put their rubbish where it needs to go.
5: And a heads up for motorists, the old Flinders Highway level crossing at Woodstock will be closed from June 9 to 12 for major upgrade works linked to the Lansdowne Eco Industrial Precinct. Traffic will be detoured via Gunnedah Road, which is a 12k diversion. Drivers are being urged to allow some extra time and residents can also expect some machinery noise, dust and temporary traffic changes. Finally, Queensland Country Bank Stadium will host its first ever major motorsport event, AusX, Supercross and Freestyle Kings Live. Riders and FMX athletes have given Townsville a bit of a taste of what's to come with a high energy launch outside the stadium this week. X Games gold medalist Rob Attleberg says there's still plenty of action to come when the riders roar into town on October 3.
7: I guess you'll see everything dirt bikes have to offer. We're going to bring the world's best freestyle motocross riders, bringing the latest greatest tricks right next to the fastest guys in the world. So it's going to be action packed. The front flip has been working really well for me. So I'll bring the front flip here and I'm also working on some brand new tricks that I can showcase this year at the X Games.
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8: Morning, I'm Phoebe Humphrey. The decision may have been made, but the debate continues over whether yesterday's increase to the minimum wage is a good or bad thing for Australia. Unions say the 4.75% increase to the award will provide a lifeline for struggling workers. But David Alexander from the Australian Chamber of Commerce has warned it could backfire.
9: For some businesses, they'll pass that on and it'll end up in inflation. For others, they'll wear it themselves. It could be the tipping point for some businesses. So there's not good news for the business community.
8: The PM is facing growing pressure over AUKUS, with Labor MPs, crossbenchers and unions urging him to rethink the $368 billion submarine deal. However, Defence Minister Richard Marles insists the government is fully committed to it. And fears some homeowners could be looking at negative equity thanks to a potential downturn in property prices. Experts are warning tens of thousands of Aussies are looking at their home being worth less than what they paid for it, with those who bought under the government's 5% deposit scheme the most vulnerable.
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8: In sport, Australia's beaten Pakistan by 41 runs to level its one-day series in Lahore. The visitors posted 9 for 231, with the hosts bundled out in reply for 190. While we've seen the last of the Melbourne Stars with Cricket Victoria selling the Big Bash club to a private investor. And James Heard has revealed he hasn't reached out to Essendon about his interest in the vacant coaching role. The Dons legend telling Nine he also hasn't been contacted by the club.
10: I would like them to, and I'd like to go about going through the process, as I said.
8: That's the latest news and sport.
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13: One thing I hate on this coolish morning is when the alarm goes off, swing the legs out of bed and the feet touch wooden floors, and it's like, woo, that's a bit cool. Good looking day on our way to a top of 27, overnight low of 15. Once again, mostly fine and sunny tomorrow with a top of 27. Favourite day, Friday's looking good with a top of 29. Humidity's on 95%, and a Palaranda, a coolish 14 degrees. That's what we've got at the moment.
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13: Morning, 1300 89 19 29, if you'd like to give me a call. Also, in about 20 minutes' time, tell you about a brand new segment that I am kicking off today. And it's not just for the ears, it'll be for the eyes as well. This is Silverchair, Tomorrow.

0: Coming up to 14 past 7 on your Wednesday morning as you wake up with Wildy. And imagine waking up in a brand new Jawa off-road camper. They've got their Lowdown 17 built tough for real Aussie adventure. We have a long weekend coming up soon for the show Monday holiday, so you might like to try it out then. Morning, Margaret. How are you?
1: Not so bad, thanks, Wildy. Welcome back.
0: Thank you. Nice to be back.
1: Yeah. So if you're back, that means it's my birthday.
0: Is it?
1: I forgot to ring Nathan yesterday and say it's been nice having him on, but it's nice having you back.
0: No, I was back yesterday. Nathan had the day off.
1: Oh. So I wasn't in the car yesterday morning.
0: Happy birthday for today.
1: I had it in my mind. I know Nathan had said he's finishing up to the 2nd of June. Oh, Wildy's back on my birthday.
0: And yes, I am. Here I am. What are you doing for your birthday?
1: Oh, very exciting. I'm going to get x-rays.
0: Birthday x-rays?
1: Yes.
0: I wonder if they put candles on the x-rays.
1: Well, hopefully, yes. So is Alaska nice?
0: Yeah, awesome. Woke up in the morning, walked out on our balcony on the cruise ship, and there's whales.
1: Oh, fantastic.
0: It was breathtaking. It was everything that I imagined it would be and more.
1: Oh, excellent. So, well, it's nice to have you back anyway.
0: Thank you for that, and once again, happy birthday.
1: Thank you very much. I really was annoyed with my mother for not keeping her legs crossed for a bit longer. I hate winter.
0: Oh dear. All right. Have a great day, Margaret.
1: You too.
0: It's no secret I'm a massive car fan, and every chance I get to check out a cool car, I love to do it. So I thought, maybe I should do something with that. So I have. And I'm going to tell you all about that in 7 or 8 minutes' time. We'll come back with Aerosmith and Youngblood next on Power 100.
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11: Thanks to Jawa Off-Road Campers, because there is a difference. 357 Wilcox Street. He's got ice in his veins.
12: Yeah, that's iced coffee in his veins.
11: Whatever gets him up. 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Will you

0: up with Wildy on Power 100 after 8 this morning. $500 could be coming your way if you jag the Joker, all thanks to Totally Workwear. Well, one of my passions in life is classic cars. I have had nearly 30 cars throughout my life. Unfortunately, at the moment, I don't have any in my life, which is very sad. But I thought, what can I do? I want to check out some really cool cars. So I thought I would start a brand new segment called Power 100's Sweet Rides, where I would catch up with owners of sensational cars. They might be old, they might be new, they might be just something different. And, you know, chat about it, video it, and throw it up on our Power 100 Facebook page so you too can see some of these awesome vehicles that are in our city. Now, one I caught up with a couple of weeks ago is a mate of mine, Fred from Railway Estate. He's got a very cool red panel van, and I asked him, you know, tell me about your sweet ride, mate.
1: So 1958 FC Holden, windowless panel van. I didn't restore the car. A mate of mine in Mackay restored the car, and I hounded him for 10 years to sell it to me, and one day he rang me up and said, I'm going to sell you my car, and I was like, happy as.
2: So how long have you had it?
1: I've had it probably 10 years now.
0: Nothing like old cars. Panel vans, reversing into the drive-in, dropping the tailgate, watching the movie.
1: It's a stock standard 138 grey motor out of a FC Holden. So, yeah, there's nothing flash in here. The only upgrade is disc brakes and a brake booster. Other than that, it's all factory original standard.
0: First car off the rank for Power 100 Sweet Rides. That is Fred's FC panel van. And we'll be throwing up the video because a video, you know, picture tells 1,000 words, really, up on our Power 100 Facebook page if you want to check that out. I, too, actually owned a beautiful 1958 FC panel van. Once again, another big regret that I ended up selling. I think I sold it for like $5,000 or $6,000 about 20 years ago. But if you'd like to be part of Power 100 Sweet Rides, you think you've got one, you can always just drop me an email via power100.com.au. 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
3: Good morning, I'm Bethany Ross with your local news. Well, a road safety organisation has backed the state government's proposed new e-mobility device laws. Legislation will be introduced into Parliament this week with the new laws set to start from July. The government has been accused of watering down some aspects of the law, however, but Katie Bates from Amy's Foundation says they'll help reduce the carnage caused by e-device crashes.
4: Last year, there were 12 Queenslanders killed in e-mobility incidents. Only one of those was on a legal e-mobility device. Over 2,000 Queenslanders each year are hospitalised. Something had to be done.
3: It does come after a 14-year-old boy died in Townsville University Hospital after a head-on collision in Bloomsbury just last month. Meanwhile, a four-day road closure will be in place at the Old Flinders Highway crossing from June 9 as Queensland Rail upgrades the track and foundations. A heads up to drivers, traffic will be diverted along Gunnedah Road, which is going to add around 12 k's to your trip. The works support enabling infrastructure for the Lansdowne Eco-Industrial Precinct, and it's jointly funded by all levels of government. Meanwhile, Townsville's Donut King Castletown is preparing to hand out hundreds of free hot cinnamon donuts this Friday for National Donut Day. The store is aiming to give away more than 400 hot cinnies, joining Donut King outlets across Australia in the annual celebration. You can drop in this Friday, June 5, to claim your sweet treat. And finally to sport now, Cowboys forward Cohen Hess will play his 200th game and become the club's 14th life member this weekend. The 29-year-old joins the likes of Jonathan Thurston, Matt Scott, Matty Bowen and Paul Bowman in becoming a life member. In a boost for the milestone match, Captain Ruben Cotter has been named to play after being rested last week, and Sonny Luke is back from injury. The Cowboys will take on the Dolphins in Townsville on Saturday night.
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5: Morning, I'm Phoebe Humphrey. Another poll shows One Nation's the most popular political party in Australia as the PM's popularity slumps to an all-time low. 60% of respondents were dissatisfied with Anthony Albanese's leadership, while the Sky News YouGov poll puts One Nation's primary vote at 29%, ahead of Labor on 26% and the Coalition on 20%. Business groups are warning the 4.75% pay rise awarded to Australia's lowest paid workers could lead to price hikes and could push some over the edge. The leader of the Solomon Islands will sit down with Anthony Albanese in Canberra today. It's Matthew Wale's first overseas trip since taking office last month. The pair will talk about strengthening Pacific ties. And some businesses are reportedly hiring private investigators to ensure their employees are working from home. Nine reports some companies have asked PIs to perform spot checks or door knocks on remote workers. Close to 7 million Aussies now work from home following the pandemic.
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5: In sport, the Aussie cricketers have levelled the one-day series with Pakistan with a 41-run win in Lahore this morning. Chasing a target of 232, the home side were all out for 190.
6: I think it was a pretty good total in the end. It was just about building that partnership in those middle overs and just being nice and patient.
5: Aussie skipper Josh Inglis there on Fox. And Aussie Gap Gout's under 20 200 metre record is official. World Athletics has confirmed his 19.67 in April is a legal and official time. That's the latest news and sport.
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9: Looking good today as we make our way to a top of 27, overnight low of 15. Expect a top of 27 and mostly sunny tomorrow. Looking good for the Strand night markets, kicking off 5 p.m. Friday night at Strand Park. Should be a top of 29. Humidity's on 96% and at Strand Park, we've got 16 degrees.
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9: Morning, 1300 89 19 29. If you spot any hassles on the roads, call them through this morning. Well, I have been away for a month, so I'm a little bit out of the loop as to things that have been happening around the Ville. You know, I've seen a little bit on Facebook. That's about it. So I thought I better call one man to come in and help me catch up. And I thought there's no better man to do that than our mayor, Nick DiMeo. So we're going to chat to him live in the studio next. This is the Divinals, Boys in Town on Power 100.

Tradies, truckies, troops, this is your wake-up call. This is your breakfast show. This is Wally. This is Power 100.

0: Peppers, by the way, it is Power 100. You're waking up with Wildy. Your next chance, get in the draw for $10,000 with Power 100's 10K cash tracks. Comes up after 9 with the Queen of Maggie Island, Karina. Well, I thought I was a busy man, but I am nothing compared to the man that's joining me at the moment, our man Nick D'Amato. How are you, buddy?
1: Good morning, Wildy. Good to have you back, and good morning, Townsville.
0: Mate, a month. It's a long time away from Townsville, and I know a lot has happened, and I thought, I've seen a fair bit on Facebook, but I needed a catch-up, and no better person than you to catch me up.
1: Mate, there's been so much going on in Townsville. As you know, this time of year, the weather is absolutely perfect, great for events. On the weekend, I actually went along to the Lexus, driven in pink gala ball, raising money for breast cancer, and the chicks in pink down there at the MARTA Foundation, making sure that ladies that are going through their breast cancer journey have got the support by locals in Townsville. And also, on the weekend, Karina was there, mate. We missed you. Convoy for a Cure.
0: I'm always there, usually.
1: 304 trucks this year, Wally. It was mega.
0: So disappointed that I missed that, yeah.
1: Yeah, good money being raised, obviously, for to find a cure for childhood brain cancer, one of those incurable diseases that affects young children across Australia. And, those families deserve people getting behind them and showing them that they care, but also we need to find a cure for this horrible disease.
0: Absolutely. Well, hopefully before the end of the week, I will catch up with Lenny from The Cure Starts Now. Just get the total on how much has been raised for this year's convoy. Also, another thing I was disappointed I missed, Dreamfields looked awesome.
1: Mate, Dreamfields, Regan and the team from NQ Bar Events put on a fantastic show. You know, from start to finish, professionally run, Central Park, really activated. And that's what we're trying to do here in the Townsville City Council, work with promoters, work with local operators to make sure that we can actually activate our CBD, bring people in, and show people a good time here in Townsville.
0: And, mate, a couple of days ago, I was so happy. I'm flicking through. There's our mayor. He's got the full Supercross kit on, and I thought, yes, Supercross coming back to Townsville. We were just talking off air. I used to race motocross, and you used to race as well years ago, but yep. To have an event like this, like we've had stuff at Queensland Country Bank Stadium, Krusty Demons and that, but that's just stunt stuff. To have the Supercross racing is amazing.
1: This is unreal. Every moto kid in North Queensland will be absolutely stoked, and their families will be packing the stadium. 20,000 people we're looking to pack out Queensland Country Bank Stadium with OzX. That's the Australian Supercross Series. First round kicking off in Townsville, 3rd of October. Make sure you get online, grab a ticket. Also, the guys from Freestyle Kings will be doing shows in between. Yep. So if you love your freestyle, if you love your flips, your front flips, your back flips, all that sort of stuff, there'll be plenty for everyone.
0: Did you have a crack at it the other day? You had the gear on, mate.
1: I had all the gear, and I had a brand new pair of Alpine boots on, and I tell you what, I was keen as, and there was one of the riders from Freestyle X, Robbie, said, Nick, you want to ride my bike? I said, I'd love to. That's what I'm here for. And Ash, the lady that was running their media, said, absolutely not. This guy is not covered under our insurance. We can't kill the mayor.
0: The one thing I love, mate, you just get in the spirit of everything. You always get dressed up, whether it's for a concert coming to town, the motocross. I saw you had a Texas delegation in. You've got the work gear, and I thought, I'm watching an episode of Landman, and Nick D'Amato's in it.
1: It really feels like that, and we're doing some great things here in Townsville. And, you know, it doesn't matter who comes to Townsville, we want to welcome them. Everyone from the Texans to, you know, Supercross, people that want to invest in our city, people that want to have a good time, you know. We had Ziggy Alberts here, part of, the indie crew that was sort of playing here for Dreamfields. We want to welcome all these people to town, and I think as an ambassador, I also want to be an advocate for the city.
0: And, mate, I think your energy is infectious. It's like, you know, even you were running a little bit late this morning, you've rushed in, I've gone, mate, minute 30, we got to talk, and you're straight into it.
1: Minute 30, that's more than I get for most meetings preparation, that's for sure, Wally. It's working on the fly at the moment, there's a lot going on.
0: And, mate, what's coming up this week for the rest of the week, much?
1: This week I'm actually heading down to Brisbane on Thursday to go and catch up with our Premier and Deputy Premier just to talk about some of the major projects here in Townsville, everything from the Rockpool redevelopment. We want to make sure that they understand what we're working on with in the background on the Horton Pipeline. All those sorts of projects need to be in front and centre before the state budget.
0: And I know, looking at the front page of the Bully today, I see that the Gleeson area, the Hive with the old Queen's Hotel, the Cry and all that car park has been sold. So I think the development application is valid to about 2030?
1: It certainly is. So there's a current development application attached to that project there, or that land, I should say. But that doesn't mean if the owners of that property or the new owners of the property want to go through a material change of use or an amendment, they can do so. And at the Townsville City Council, we've been saying it, not just as a tagline, but it's our mantra. We are open for business. If people want to spend money in Townsville and develop, we want to talk to you.
0: Excellent. Well, look forward to seeing something happening there. It's laid dormant for so long, so it will be nice to see some action. Well, I remember, I'll tell you a quick story. When Elton John came to town and opened the Queensland Country Bank Stadium,
1: I
0: was lucky enough, I drove his band around, okay?
1: Wow.
0: And that was just as COVID started.
1: Yep.
0: Anyway, I had to pick them up at the Ville on the Saturday and drive them around to the stadium. And as we went past, like, that area, the old cry and all that, and they... And they go, geez, man, COVID's hit bad here. I said, that's not COVID, mate. It's COVID. Just dormant.
1: Exactly. And we want to show off those buildings in that part of the Strand. That's why that end of the Strand, we've knocked down the old Bowls Club. That's been cleared now,
0: yep.
1: Wally, while you've been away. It's been levelled. We're going to put 90 car parks in there just to alleviate that parking for people going over to Magnetic Island Sea-Link there. That'll become part of the Enterprise House parking area. And we want to make sure that we're cleaning up the city. We want to make sure developers and people that own these buildings are also doing the same.
0: And the other thing that got me when I was driving around yesterday, mate, I'm driving past Pimlico TAFE and the old building, they're gone as well.
1: EDQ, Economic Development Queensland's leading that project from the state government. And it's about putting some infill project houses in there. So we want to make sure that we're building the houses to make sure Townsville has housing for the future.
0: Nice. All right. Well, man, Nick D'Amato, thanks for sparing a few minutes of your busy day and having a chat with me, mate.
1: Thank you, Wilder, and it's good to have you back.
0: Thanks, bud.
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11: Thanks to Jawa Off-Road Campers, because there is a difference. 357 Wilcox Street. He moved to Townsville in the early 90s, and ever since, we've been stuck with him. And now, he's been promoted. Waking Up with Wildy on Power 100.

0: Yeah, I belong in bed. You're waking up with Wildy on Power 100. We are the station giving you 10,000 reasons to listen with our Power 100 $10,000 cash tracks. I've already played mine this morning. It was Ocean Alley's Love Balloon. But that's okay. There's a couple more chances today for you to get in the draw for the 10 grand. One after nine with KB and then another one after one with Nathan. They'll tell you what songs you need to be listening out for to get in the draw. It is all thanks to Joyce Main, Experience Cinema at Home. Thanks to Joyce Main, Electrical Experts. Coming up before nine, Mike Shinoda. Twisted Sister. Also Pearl Jam. And we'll head into the newsroom with Beth for all the latest next on Power 100.
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13: 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What's happening in our local market, Gio?
14: With so much caution in the wind around the world right now, it is only natural for people to pause and wonder what the next move should be. With interest rates, global headlines, cost of living pressure and economic uncertainty can all make property decisions feel bigger than ever. But here in Townsville, there is still plenty of positive about. Our market continues to be supported by strong local fundamentals, steady buyer demand, limited supply in key areas and a lifestyle that continues to attract attention from both local and interstate buyers. The key is not about being guided by the noise, it is about being guided by the right advice. Whether you're buying, selling, investing, or simply weighing up your options, having the right team behind you makes all the difference. You need people who understand the Townsville market closely, people who are active in it every day, people who will give you honest feedback, not just tell you what you want to hear. Because in a changing market, real insights matter. 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
2: Good morning, I'm Bethany Rolls with your local news. Well, two young men are recovering after suffering facial burns after an oil drum reportedly exploded at a commercial property in Shore. News Corp reports Queensland Fire Department crews were called to the Northern Link circuit around 1:30pm yesterday, with the fire quickly extinguished. Queensland Ambo say that a man in his 20s and a teenager were treated for facial burns. They're in a stable condition but would likely need to be taken to hospital. In other news, Townsville's landfill capacity is being secured for decades, with council kicking off works on two new landfill cells and a high-efficiency sediment pond at Stewart. Local company Mendy has been awarded the construction contract, supporting over 50 jobs.
3: Great not only for our business, but local employers, keeping people working here in Townsville. At the moment, business is booming in civil construction, and we're lucky and fortunate enough we got the resources that we can complete jobs like this, and especially locally.
2: That's project manager Mitchell O'Doyle from Mendy Construction speaking there. Mayor Nick D'Amato says extending the site's lifespan could push its use out to 2050 and save ratepayers millions. In other news, Townsville has secured the 2026 OzX Supercross season opener. The high-flying launch kicked off at Queensland Country Bank Stadium this week. 2025 OzX champion Ryder Kingsford says that racing in front of 20,000 fans here in Townsville will be unforgettable.
4: Never actually been up this far north. Obviously, we go to sort of Brisbane and Sunny Coast, and that's probably as far as we get. So it's a cool experience to be able to come up this far, and we're obviously going to have some really good racing, obviously intense. It's very, very short but sharp. So obviously, you know, we're only out there for a few minutes, but the few minutes we are out there, we're going for it. And sometimes, you know, hell can break loose, and I think they're in for a good treat.
2: Tickets go on pre-sale June 23. And finally to sport now. Cohen Hess will etch his name into Cowboys history when he becomes the club's 14th life member. The 29-year-old forward will also play his 200th game for North Queensland against the Dolphins this Saturday at Queensland Country Bank Stadium. The majority of the club's life members are expected to form a guard of honour when Hess takes the field. Meanwhile, Cowboys captain Reuben Cotter has been named to play after being rested last week, and Sonny Luke is back from injury.
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5: Morning, I'm Phoebe Humphrey. The federal government says Australia can afford the 4.75% pay rise that's coming for millions of award wage workers. It's estimated this will cost the economy some $11.7 billion, but Health Minister Mark Butler has told Nine it must be put into perspective.
6: It's about 0.1% of the nation's wage bill, more than the employers were submitting to the Fair Work Commission.
5: Anthony Albanese is under pressure over AUKUS this morning, with rebel Labor figures and unions calling for a rethink of the submarine deal. Former Cabinet Minister Ed Husic used a caucus meeting this week to push back on the arrangement, but the Deputy PM insists Canberra's committed to it. And Qantas has hit a key milestone with its long-range Project Sunrise plane completing its first test flight. The test kicks off a major two-month trial phase ahead of planned routes from Australia's east coast to London and New York. It comes just a week after news of a delay in receiving the aircraft, with flights not expected to begin until late 2027.
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5: In sport, a win for the Aussie cricketers this morning, downing Pakistan by 41 runs to level the ODI series at 1-1. Nathan Ellis named man of the match for his 4-wicket haul.
7: Yeah, he was outstanding tonight. You can always call on Nell on those sort of pitches.
5: Skipper Josh Inglis there on Fox. Kieran Foran begins his first day as official head coach of Manly after signing a 3-year deal with the NRL club yesterday. And Essendon is reportedly yet to reach out to James Hird about his possible return to the club a week on from Brad Scott's sacking. That's the latest news and sport.
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1: Power 100 weather.
10: Absolutely top morning out there. Just had to walk the mayor down, make sure he got out the building okay. Top of 27 is what we're chasing. Overnight low of 15. Tomorrow's mostly fine and sunny, 27 again. And favourite day, Friday, top of 29. Humidity sitting on 93%. And in South Townsville, we're a smidge under 18 degrees.
1: Your boss might run the job site, but Wildy runs the volume. From the Strand to Mount Louisa, from the first key turn to the first chord here, this is your morning. Waking up with Wildy, Power 100.
10: Morning. Well, I just wanted to touch on fuel prices. When I was in the States, I actually, made note of the price over there. They go by a gallon, and a gallon is 3.8 litres. So their unleaded's running around $4.50 a gallon US, and then their diesel's about $5.50 a gallon US, which equates to, say, $1.65 a litre for unleaded and diesel just over $2. Having a look on petrol spy today around town, best you're going to do for unleaded seems to be about $1.75.5 and diesel $2.07.5. So if you're out and about and you spot it any cheaper than that, call it through on 1300 89 19 29. Well, over in the States, I was lucky enough to catch up with some locals and, you know, have some great chats and ask them a bunch of questions. You know, did they know where Townsville is, their favorite sports, things like that. I'm gonna play you some more of those chats that I've recorded in about 7 or 8 minutes' time, and then give you the chance to play Jag the Joker and hopefully win yourself $500. Speaking of the States, here's the Presidents.

You're looking to get away? Do it in style in a Jawa off-road camper. They've got their toy hauler ready for your big weekend's adventure. You're waking up with Wildy on Power 100. It is 18 past 8. Well, as I've been talking about, and you're probably sick of it, I went away for a month. I was over in the States, and for over a week I stayed with my brother-in-law and sister-in-law in their house in Lewiston, New York, which is right by Niagara Falls. Absolutely beautiful little town. It's one of those towns that you would see in, you know, one of the American movies, all the old houses and the American flags out the front. Just sensational. And on the Monday when I was there, it was their Memorial Day, which is a big parade, and that's similar to sort of like Anzac Day and that here in Australia. And my brother-in-law and sister-in-law's house is right on Centre Street, like the main road. So we set out the front garden, and there was just people lining the streets. And I thought, what a great opportunity to grab my trusty little mic and go and talk to some local residents of Lewiston.

0: It's to the left.
1: To the left of what?
0: It's way out there to the left.
1: What about Townsville, Australia?
0: Never heard of it.
1: Why not?
0: I'm not well versed in Australia.
1: When I first walked up here, you say, oh, you can't be wearing that shirt. I've got a cowboy shirt on. Why not, Ron?
0: I don't like Dallas.
1: But it's not Dallas. This is the North Queensland Cowboys from Australia.
0: Sure you didn't copy it?
1: No, we didn't copy it. They copied us.
0: I don't know. You got the Star. You got the Coers. NRL. Is that like a right-wing army group?
1: It's the National Rugby League.
0: Okay, I'm sorry.
1: And we've been in the competition since 1995. How long have the Dallas Cowboys been around?
0: Too long.
1: Who's your team?
0: I like New York Giants. I like New York.
1: Would you like to go to Australia?
0: Sure.
1: Why?
0: Nice ocean. Nice island, I guess.
1: Nice island. It's a big island, Ron.
0: Not a lot of people.
1: No, we've only got like about 27 million.
0: Oh, it's like New York City.
1: Yep.
0: There you go. And are they diverse as our people?
1: Yes, they are.
0: A lot of wackos out there? Or?
1: I didn't want to say it like that, but I would have to agree with you.
0: Sorry. They're wankers, right? Isn't that a lot of wankers?
1: Yeah, we have a lot of wankers in Australia, yep.
0: Do you use that a lot, wanker?
1: Yeah, yeah.
0: That's a sign of endearment, right?
1: Yeah, sometimes. Just depends who you're talking to.
0: Okay. So you have a lot of wackos there, winos, everything?
1: Winos, wackos, wankers, you name it.
0: You got a president like that, too?
1: We have a prime minister, not a president. Okay. Sell the U.S. to anyone listening here in Australia.
0: I'm not so sure I would.
1: Right.
0: I'm looking to move, too, if I was younger.
1: Where would you move to?
0: Don't know. Maybe Canada. I like Canada. Yep. I don't like a lot of people these days.
1: Hey, I'm Wildy from Power 100 Radio Station in Australia, and you are?
2: Sharon.
1: Sharon, where are you from?
2: Lewiston, New York.
1: Have you ever been to Australia?
2: No, but I would like to go.
1: Well, don't just sit there wishing. Why don't you come over?
2: It's a long flight.
1: It is a long flight, but once you get there, it's worth it.
2: Yes, I've heard, and what I've seen on TV.
1: What have you seen on TV?
2: You know, oceans and beaches and your cities and your opera houses. It all looks very cool.
1: Sydney Opera House is very cool. Sydney Harbour is one of the most amazing places.
2: Well, maybe he'll take me.
1: And you get to hold a koala or pat a kangaroo.
2: Yeah, that would be nice.
1: Do you know where Townsville is?
2: No, I don't.
1: People have to educate themselves. It's the best place in Australia.
2: Where is it near?
1: It's up in North Queensland. So if you're looking at the map dead ahead, if you go up the right-hand side, three-quarters of the way up, stop in. There we are, Townsville. We've got the Great Barrier Reef right off. We've got Magnetic Island. It's cool.
2: Well, that's very cool. It's sort of like people don't know where Lewiston, New York is.
1: Where is it?
2: After Niagara Falls, on the way to Lake Ontario.
1: And sell me the states. For anyone listening in Australia, why should they come to the U.S.?
2: Well, we have a lot of diverse climate and people and cuisines. Politically, I wouldn't come right now if I was them. But it's a great place. I've been to a few other countries, and I'm always happy to come home.
1: It's very sunny today. I thought you'd have a MAGA hat on.
2: No MAGA for me. No!
1: Oh, it was such a great little town, Lewiston. The people were so friendly. Every morning I go for a walk down the main street. People, morning, morning. You know, and you didn't even know them from a bar. But they were so happy and, just friendly. It's an awesome little town. I've got a couple more chats I'll play over the next couple of days for you as well. All right, 1-300-89-19-29, Jag the Joker. Only 6 cards out of the 52 have been turned over. They are card 23. 33, 34, 35, also 44 and 45. There's like a little bunch on the board that have been turned over. I don't know why that corner pocket seems to be popular, but call me now, 1-300-89-19-29. If I turn over your card and it's the Joker, totally workwear, going to slip $500 into your bank account. It is Power 100.
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1: Morning, Greg. How you going, mate?
2: Good, by yourself?
1: Excellent. Excellent indeed.
2: Welcome back.
1: Thank you. Appreciate that.
2: Sounds like you had a ball.
1: Mate, it was a sensational time, but like Ken, I think it's like it never happened now.
2: Well, I don't know how long Australia's been around for, but no one seems to know where we are.
1: No, unfortunately, we need to educate. We need a big, big campaign over in the States to tell them all about Townsville.
2: Well, there we go. We send the mayor over there and he can get them all up here.
1: I'll chat to Nick about that one.
2: Yeah, quick getting before he goes.
1: And maybe you could throw in $500 towards that advertising campaign if you jagged the Joker?
2: Oh, I'd give you a little bit, yeah.
1: Now, Greg, what number would you like off the board, mate?
2: Mate, I'd love 22, please, sir.
1: All right, let me walk over. Grabbing 22. 23 was turned over with me yesterday. It wasn't it. So let's flip over 22. It is a picture of me, which is a good start. But is it the Joker? It's the King of Spades. Sorry about that, Greg.
2: All good, mate. I'll try again.
1: Yes, and you can try again after 11 with KB. All thanks to Totally Workwear. Love your work. Hugh Street, Karajong. News is next.
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8: Good morning, I'm Bethany Ross with your local news. While two people are recovering after receiving facial burns, emergency crews rushed to a business on Northern Link Circuit yesterday after an oil drum exploded. News Corp reports that firefighters confirmed the blaze was out on arrival and paramedics did treat a man in his 20s and a teenage boy on the scene. Queensland Ambulance say that both of them were stable, however they would probably be taken to hospital. A heads up for motorists, the old Flinders Highway level crossing at Woodstock is set to close from June 9 to 12 for major upgrade works linked to the Lansdowne Eco-Industrial Precinct. Traffic will be detoured via Gunnedo Road, a 12-kilometre diversion, and drivers are urged to allow some extra travel time. Residents can also expect some machinery noise, dust and temporary traffic changes around their area. In other news, Townsville City Council has kicked off major upgrade works at the Stuart Waste Facility with two new landfills set to be built over the next year. The $21 million project delivered by local firm Mendy Constructions will support more than 50 local jobs. Manicked Meadow says the upgrade will reduce the amount of waste in the ground and extend the life of Townsville's only landfill.
9: That's why we ask people to recycle. It's not just an idea or a green ideology. It's about making sure less hard waste ends up in landfill. Doesn't matter if it's our steward tip or making sure that we're diverting landfill away with the Containers to Change program. All these sorts of things are necessary to reduce the amount of waste that goes in the ground.
8: And finally, the state government will introduce new e-mobility legislation into Parliament this week, with the laws expected to be in place from July. It's in response to community outcry about the number of deaths and injuries caused by e-motorbikes, e-bikes and e-scooters. Transport Minister Brent Mickleberg says they'll target the most dangerous behaviour with harsher penalties for offenders.
10: including speeding, failing to wear a helmet, careless riding, illegally carrying passengers, riding on prohibited roads. Our police will be able to randomly breath test those using e-mobility devices. And importantly, police will be able to seize and subsequently destroy devices which are illegal and being used in a public space.
8: 12 people died in e-mobility crashes in Queensland last year, including an 18-year-old Mount Louisa man who crashed his e-scooter in June.
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11: Morning, I'm Phoebe Humphrey. One of Australia's leading economists is warning the minimum wage hike will force the Reserve Bank into two more rate hikes. Shane Oliver from AMP expects them to come in August and then November. It comes as the head of the ACTU rejects suggestions the 4.75% increase will tank the economy. Sally McManus says history shows otherwise.
12: Wages went up each year more than inflation. No, it didn't lead to those negative outcomes. It just meant that it had more positive outcomes for families. Like for ordinary people, for the hardworking aged care worker.
11: Optus has been named Australia's most distrusted brand, topping the latest Roy Morgan rankings. The telco overtaking Woolworths with the result linked to fallout from last year's 000 outage. And the number of co-ed private schools is on the rise as the number of all-boys and all-girls schools start to drop off. Spectrum Analysis says the number of co-ed private schools has jumped by 12% since 2010, with a fifth of all-boys schools closing in that time.
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11: In sport, a shake-up in the BBL with the Melbourne Stars and Renegades set to merge as privatisation of the comp ramps up. Aussie Test captain Pat Cummins on the ABC says it'll be interesting to see how it unfolds.
13: There was something floated that they might go back to Victorian Bush Rangers name or something like that, which is a nice touch. I grew up watching the Bush Rangers, so we'll see how it plays out.
11: It's believed the Giants have tabled a seven-year deal for Tom Green worth $9 million, and the Kieran Foran era has officially begun at the Sea Eagles after signing a three-year deal. That's the latest news. News and sport.
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16: Strand Night Markets on Friday night at Strand Park, kicking off at 5pm. Weather's looking good for it. Top of 29 on favourite day Friday. Should be mostly fine and sunny for it. We're chasing a top 27 today, dropping back to 15 tonight and then 27 tomorrow. Humidity's on 84%. And at the Entertainment Centre, we've got 20 degrees.
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16: Morning. Don't forget, after 9 o'clock, another chance to get in the draw for Power 100's $10,000 cash tracks, all thanks to Joyce Main with Karina. Well, when I was over in the States, so many things happened. I felt like I was living in episodes of Seinfeld. I'll tell you about a few of the things that happened regarding that next. This is Twisted Sister. We're not going to take it. Power 100.

0: Power 100, giving you the chance to win $10,000 with our Power 100 cash tracks. I played mine earlier this morning, but a brand new one after 9 will be revealed with the Queen of Maggie Island. Also after 1, Nathan will give you another chance as well with another cash track song. It is all thanks to Joyce Main. Well, when I was away over in the States, it was unbelievable because there were so many situations that popped up that just reminded me of one of my all-time favorite TV shows, Seinfeld. Now, the first situation was we've walked in, my brother-in-law and I, to buy some paint at a hardware store in Buffalo. And the lady served us, and she's got the paint, and she's pulled the paint can over and put it on the desk in front of us, and we've looked down, and lo and behold,
1: she had man hands.
2: Man hands?
1: The hands of a man.
0: They were some huge hands. And then there was another time, my brother-in-law made a reservation for 6 of us to go to a restaurant in Washington, D.C. Walked in, and, you know, he's going up to the guy, I'm Neil Belden, I've made a reservation, blah, blah, blah. And the guy goes, oh, yes, I can see your reservation, but we don't have it. And he's like, what do you mean we don't have it? He said, unfortunately, all the tables are full. And he goes, what do you mean? I've made a reservation. So it reminded me once again of the Seinfeld episode.
3: But the reservation keeps the car here. That's why you have the reservation.
2: I know why we have reservations.
0: Well, clearly they didn't know what the reservation means. We had to wait about 30 minutes at the bar, but they did get us a table after that. Then another time, every morning when I was in Lewiston with my brother-in-law and sister-in-law, I'd get up and walk down to the village bake shop. It was always packed. People just sat out there and, you know, I'd go down there. Anyway, I've walked up to the counter on the first day and this lovely young lady's gone to serve me. Problem was,
3: you mean she was asking me to wear this ridiculous shirt on national TV and I said yes?
4: Yes, yes, you said it.
3: But I didn't know what she was talking about. I couldn't hear her.
0: I just couldn't hear her. Her lips were moving and asking me what I wanted, but I couldn't hear a damn thing. It was so embarrassing. I had to keep asking, sorry, excuse me, sorry, I didn't hear you. We got there in the end, but yes, the low talker. So it was like I was living Seinfeld episodes day after day. Next, someone that I wish wouldn't open their mouth so I didn't have to hear what she said is the Queen of Maggie Island. We'll chat to her and find out what she's got in store after 9 o'clock this morning for you here on Power 100.
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0: Oh, yeah, I'm pulling the shades down on my Wednesday show here at Power 100. And here she is, the Queen of Maggie Island. Oh, sorry, I thought you were just like the low talker in Seinfeld. I was wishing that I couldn't hear a word you say.
1: You know what? I've learned something. You've been away for 5 weeks and you have not become funnier.
0: Hey, I never said I was funny. When did I ever?
1: You think you're funny.
0: No, when did I ever?
1: You switched my microphone off because you think you're funny.
0: Well, that is funny, though.
1: It's not even remotely. Hey, Sweet Rides is awesome, though.
0: Yeah, we dropped the first episode today. So every week I'm going to catch up with someone around town that has a sweet ride. It might be, you know, obviously cars, but it could be a motorbike. It might be a truck, might even be a boat. So we're going to try and mix it up a bit. But we kicked it off this morning with Fred, FC panel van 1958 one, which I actually had a 1958 FC panel van. Sensational ride. If you want to have a look, it's on our Power 100 Facebook now. Awesome.
1: All I heard is, oh, KB, can you come and pick me up off the island on your jet ski? Sweet ride.
0: Turn it up. That's not a sweet ride.
1: Movies tonight.
0: Yes, I'm there. Are you?
1: No.
0: I live on the island. I can't go to the cinema.
1: No, I can. I just have to stay here. And you won't let me because you've got too many fish and there's no spare room.
0: You can sleep with the fish if you want. Yeah, so Masters of the Universe, you have some more tickets?
1: Yes, I do. I'm going to do those after 10 this morning. Of course, another $10,000 Power 100 cash track. You were away, but I got to give away $5,000. We were trying to find a massive footy fan, and I found Helen, and she's a massive Ronaldo fan, right? So I have a history of giving away bulk money. So make sure you are listening to me. After I do the weather in a few minutes' time, I'm going to tell you the song that you need to be listening out for today.
0: I was a little bit tricky this morning. I mentioned at 6 o'clock what song you had to listen out for, which was Ocean Alley, Love Balloon, and I played it 10 minutes later because I thought, oh, no one's going to be listening. But they were.
1: Yeah.
0: They were.
1: Like I said, he spent 5 weeks away and he hasn't become any funnier.
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15: Good morning, I'm Bethany Ross with your local news. While two people are recovering after receiving facial burns, emergency crews rushed to a business on Northern Link Circuit yesterday after an oil drum exploded. News Corp reports that firefighters confirmed the blaze was out on arrival and paramedics did treat a man in his 20s and a teenage boy on the scene. Queensland Ambulance say that both of them were stable, however they would probably be taken to hospital. A heads up for motorists, the old Flinders Highway level crossing at Woodstock is set to close from June 9 to 12 for major upgrade works linked to the Lansdowne Eco-Industrial Precinct. Traffic will be detoured via Gunnedo Road, a 12-kilometre diversion, and drivers are urged to allow some extra travel time. Residents can also expect some machinery noise, dust and temporary traffic changes around their area. In other news, Townsville City Council has kicked off major upgrade works at the Stuart Waste facility with two new landfills set to be built over the next year. The $21 million project delivered by local firm Mendy Constructions will support more than 50 local jobs. Manic D'Amato says the upgrade will reduce the amount of waste in the ground and extend the life of Townsville's only landfill.
16: That's why we ask people to recycle. It's not just an idea or a green ideology. It's about making sure less hard waste ends up in landfill. Doesn't matter if it's our Stuart tip or making sure that we're diverting landfill away with the Containers to Change program. All these sorts of things are necessary to reduce the amount of waste that goes in the ground.
15: And finally, the state government will introduce new e-mobility legislation into Parliament this week, with the laws expected to be in place from July. It's in response to community outcry about the number of deaths and injuries caused by e-motorbikes, e-bikes and e-scooters. Transport Minister Brent Mickleberg says they'll target the most dangerous behaviour with harsher penalties for offenders,
17: including speeding, failing to wear a helmet, careless riding, illegally carrying passengers, riding on prohibited roads. Our police will be able to randomly breath test those using e-mobility devices. And importantly, police will be able to seize and subsequently destroy devices which are illegal and being used in a public space.
15: 12 people died in e-mobility crashes in Queensland last year, including an 18-year-old Mount Louisa man who crashed his e-scooter in June.
13: Power 100. National news now.
18: Morning, I'm Phoebe Humphrey. There are fresh fears the latest increase to the minimum wage would force the Reserve Bank into another two rate hikes. AMP senior economist Shane Oliver is expecting them in August and again in November, while David Alexander from the Chamber of Commerce says having to lift wages by 4.75% will have a negative impact on business.
19: Small businesses in particular, but there'll be various industries such as retail, hospitality, where the impacts are more severe.
18: The federal government is continuing to defend its commitment to the AUKUS agreement. A growing number of Labor figures and unions are calling for a rethink of the deal that's worth $386 billion. Foreign Minister Penny Wong telling the ABC AUKUS makes Australia more secure.
20: We believe it is in the best interests of our country for this project to continue to proceed. We believe it is necessary for Australian security.
18: And a search has ramped up on the Gold Coast for a Tassie devil on the run. The wildlife park closed yesterday after Mary disappeared from her enclosure.
13: Shop to win big at Townsville Mini Loads this month only. 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
18: In sport, the Aussie cricketers have levelled the one-day series with Pakistan with a 41-run win in Lahore. Chasing a target of 232, the home side were all out for 190. Meantime, BBL clubs Melbourne Stars and Renegades are merging as privatisation ramps up. Essendon players continue to throw their support behind James Hurd as the club continues its search for a new head coach. And Kieran Foran begins his first day as official head coach of Manly after signing a three-year deal. That's the latest news in sport.
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5: Are you at work today? 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I want to give you an extra high five. It is a beautiful day. None of us should be at work today. We're headed for a top of 27 degrees and we're looking mostly sunny again tomorrow. Top of 27, getting down to a cool 15 overnight. Friday, Saturday, Sunday, around that mostly sunny, but Friday's going to be warm, 29 degrees. Saturday and Sunday, we're dropping a little bit to around 25 degrees. In Kelso, we've just hit 22.
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5: 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I'm going to play that song from My Chemical Romance, and when you hear it, you need to call me on 1300 89 19 29. It's Welcome to the Black Parade. It's nothing but that. It's nothing like that, actually. It's 10 grand cash. There's nothing black about this parade. You with 10 grand. I cannot wait to find out who the winner is going to be. When you hear that song, 1300 89 19 29, thanks to our great friends at Joyce Main, our Power 100 $10,000 cash track.
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1: Measure these things by your grace.

0: he promised us Wildy's travel diaries on his holidays. We heard from him maybe twice. And now he's back here at Power 100. He is calling everyone he knows to say, oh, it's so great to have you back. I'm pretty sure he paid Arthur this morning.
1: Morning, mate. Hey, good to have you back.
2: Appreciate that.
1: Mate, how was it? Good?
2: Oh, mate, absolutely amazing. Everything I expected and more.
1: Yeah. What's New York like?
2: Amazing. I mean, I wouldn't want to live there. It's too damn busy. But just to go to places like Times Square and that, it was just, yeah, awesome to be there.
1: Okay, well done. Yeah,
0: you can catch Wildy in person tonight at our
2: exclusive
0: movie preview screening at PCC Cinemas of Masters of the Universe. Now, if you don't have tickets, don't panic. Before 11, I've got a couple for you here at Power 100. 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
5: 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Proudly sponsored by JPD Constructions NQ. 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

0: bit of a reputation, you know, amongst your family, amongst your friends. Obviously, everyone's like, oh, you live on the island for me. I love my sport. I love my fishing. Okay. Well, Alanis Morissette comes with a bit of a reputation.
1: Eminem and I have this thing where everyone assumes we're going to come in and just rip everything apart and scream at everybody, but we've gotten it out in our music. So by the time we see you, we're very convivial.
2: Right.
0: It's true. She does. She looks her music is angry. He looks angry as well. Apparently, they're both really great blokes in real life. 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When I was younger as a kid, I thought was about a delicious icy orange drink. No, turns out it's about a deadly chemical. 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

I haven't played our Power $110,000 cash track yet. Did you hear me reveal it just after 9 o'clock? Don't panic if you didn't. I'm going to do it after the weather, which is only in a few minutes' time. Just bumped into Nathan. He's back. He had yesterday off, and we were chatting about how he's excited. He's back in the afternoon this afternoon, and he's got delicious pizza. Thanks to the crew at Pizza Riviera, Heatley and Hermit Park. You can have whatever topping you like. Oh, it's so good. And you get garlic bread as well. It's free pizza at 3:00. And I said to Nathan, oh, what are you going to do this afternoon? Because he gives you 15 seconds, and you got to name 3 things. And it could be anything. It could be like, oh, name 3 types of shoes, you know, Crocs, thongs, joggers, whatever. He said to me today that he's really pissed.